Don't you dare think I don't think about it. That's Darius Rucker. It's Real Country. I'm Gary Walker. Matter of fact, I think about when I leave this world, you know what I'm going to be doing? I'm going to be loving you with my cowboy boots on. It's Ricky Van Shelton on Real Country.

Young schoolboy in Austin, Texas. He was only 14 years old. He began writing songs. I'm talking about George Burge. It won't be long. It won't be long till we're talking about 2027. Happy Thursday, Friday Eve, I call it, August 6, 2026. It's the 218th day of the year. We got 147 days before we start talking about 2027. 47th day of summer. Hang on, you got 48 days left till fall, and the leaves start falling, turning colors, and I love that time of the year. I'm Gary Walker, and it won't be long before I play more real country. I'm going to play that boy from Oklahoma, Blake Shelton. I got that Kentucky boy on the way, Ricky Skaggs, and a boy that was born in Texas, raised in Oklahoma. Hang on for Roger Dodger, Roger Miller, real country.

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4: weather. Slight chance for isolated thunderstorms tonight. Otherwise, mainly clear skies. Lows dip down to about 59. Southwesterly winds, 8 to 15 miles per hour. Daytime highs approaching 77. Tomorrow, mainly clear. Clear skies, tomorrow night, lows around 55. Low 80s, Saturday and Sunday. Currently, it's 81 degrees. I'm staff meteorologist Jennifer Wojcicki.
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Darling, I've wasted a lot of years not seeing the real you. But tonight your beauty is shining through. And I never took the time to let you know. So before he takes you away, please let me say.

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1: ABC News, I'm Wayne Cabot. For mental health harm to children, a New Mexico court ordering Meta to pay $567 million. Meta saying it will appeal, saying it works to protect young users. For the first time, scientists have used AI to create viruses that don't exist in nature. The report today in the journal Science says the research did not use data on viruses that could infect people, animals, or plants. Systems down at Minneapolis Air Traffic Control for a while today, grounding flights in nine states, confusing pilots in the tower at Minneapolis-St. Paul.
2: What's going on with the airspace?
3: Center is shut down, completely shut down. I think they're having frequency and or radar issues, so that's what the issue is. And there, as of now, zero update.
1: The FAA not sure what brought the systems down. A Florida man is facing attempted murder charges for allegedly shutting off a diver's air supply in a turf fight over lobster rights. The family of the suspect denies the charge, noting that Michael Simpson serves on a boating safety council. This is ABC News. Legal issues for Mike Lindell and his campaign for governor of Minnesota, questions about his residency there, and also...
4: An administrative law judge on Thursday said that there was probable cause that Mike Lindell of MyPillow potentially violated campaign laws by handing out his famous foam pillows during a 4th of July parade this year. Minnesota law bars candidates from giving out any items of value to influence voters. A panel of three judges will now be assigned to review the allegations. Lindell says the pillows aren't full size, and that his team followed all relevant campaign guidelines. Peter Harlambous, ABC News.
1: Kellogg will stop using artificial colors in cereals by the end of the year, a year earlier than planned, so instead of synthetic dyes in Fruit Loops and Apple Jacks and other colorful cereals, Kellogg's will inject colors made from fruits and vegetables. The speed-up comes as Target announced that it would stop selling cereals with artificial coloring in it by next spring. I'm Wayne Cabot, ABC News.
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7: Slight chance for isolated thunderstorms tonight, otherwise mainly clear skies. Lows dip down to about 59. Southwesterly winds 8 to 15 miles per hour. Daytime highs approaching 77. Tomorrow mainly clear. Clear skies tomorrow night, lows around 55. Low 80s Saturday and Sunday. Currently it's 80 degrees. I'm staff meteorologist Jennifer Wojcicki.
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I can't keep my foot still. I'm tapping my foot. I love that kind of groove. It's a JT Josh Turner. It's all over me. Hello, I'm Gary Walker. I think it's all over this guy, Mark Chestnut. It's a tad bit too late, I do believe, on Real Country.

0: Miss Ella, Ella Langley. She dropped that to country radio March of 2026, and I thank her very much. The second single from her second studio album, Dandelion. Ella co-wrote that song with Michael Hardy, or you know better as Hardy. Produced it with Miranda Lambert. It peaked at number two on the Billboard Hot 100 chart, being blocked by her very own Choose in Texas, which 15 non-consecutive weeks at number one and counting. Before I played Ella, I played Mark Chestnut, and it's just, I'm sorry, a tad bit too late. I'm Gary Walker. I'm thinking it's never too late for more real country. Dwight Yoakam on the way. I've got Chris Young and that Florida boy, John Anderson, coming at you on Real Country.
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0: Daddy, 1959.
1: Where does the time fly by? Where does it go? That man has been around for coming up on 5 decades. I'm talking about John Anderson, that Florida boy. He has charted more than 40 singles on the Billboard country music charts, including that one right there, reminiscing about 1959. I'm Gary Walker. I'm reminiscing about more real country on the way. I've got Riley Green, and we're going to pop a top again coming up on the weekend with Jim Ed Brown.
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6: Real country weather.
7: Clear tonight with a slight chance for isolated thunderstorms. Lows around 59. Southwest winds 8 to 15 miles per hour. 77 tomorrow. Clear skies tomorrow night. Lows level off around 55. Lots of sunshine Saturday with daytime highs approaching 83. 81 Sunday. Right now, it's 80 degrees. I'm staff meteorologist Jennifer Wojcicki.
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0: Go ahead. It's Friday Eve. Jim Ed Brown, Rio Country.
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1: ABC News, I'm Wayne Cabot. Facebook just got a notification from a judge ordering Meta to pay close to $1 billion in fines and penalties for designing Facebook and Instagram with features like endless scrolling, autoplay, notifications. A New Mexico court saying Meta is fueling a youth mental health crisis. A public nuisance, it says. Meta says it has a record of protecting teens and will appeal. Sources tell ABC News that when President Trump backed away from his recent threat to launch a massive attack on Iran, one factor he considered was warnings from advisors that the missile stockpile was dwindling. ABC's Rachel Scott.
2: According to one estimate, the war has used up two-thirds of America's Patriot missiles and more than half of its long-range missile interceptors. Defense Secretary Pete Hegseth has repeatedly insisted there's not a problem.
3: Our stockpiles are great, and they're only get stronger.
1: Oil is higher after a missed deadline to reopen the Strait of Hormuz. This is ABC News. A nurse at Maine Medical Center has been released from ICE custody. Deborah Capicia, RN from Zambia, was detained last week at Boston Logan Airport. Her union says that she's here legally as her asylum case is pending. Miss North Carolina Brittany Boltonhouse has been stripped of her title by the Miss USA organization, saying it doesn't tolerate racism, homophobia, transphobia, or language that strips someone of their dignity. ABC's Rialman Ali.
4: State and national organizers did not say exactly what the conduct was, only stating a title here isn't a trinket. It's a position of trust extended by an organization and accepted by a woman who agrees to carry a standard in public. When that standard is broken, the title cannot continue as though nothing happened. Boltonhouse has not commented publicly, but the Miss USA organization says she took ownership and apologized for her behavior.
1: Brittany Boltonhouse, the now former Miss North Carolina, is being replaced with the runner-up. I'm Wayne Cabot, ABC News.
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7: Country weather. Mainly clear tonight with a slight chance for isolated thunderstorms. Lows around 59. Southwest winds 8 to 15 miles per hour. 77 tomorrow. Clear skies tomorrow night. Lows level off around 55. Lots of sunshine Saturday with daytime highs approaching 83. 81 Sunday. Right now, it's 78 degrees. I'm staff meteorologist Jennifer Wojcicki.
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10: 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It's an American thing.
11: Liberty. It's an American thing. From AmericanThing.org.
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You know you mean business if you got not one but two dozen roses. Shenandoah Real Country. I'm Gary Walker from the soundtrack. Remember that movie, Runaway Bride, with Julia Roberts? Richard Gere. I love you, Martina McBride.

Old man Reagan lived in that White House. Down the street where I grew up, my mama used to send me over with things. We struck a friendship up. I spent a few long summers

few years later, I was off at college, talking to mom on the phone one night, getting all caught up on the gossip.

Brooks and Dunn, they are back with yet another duets album, revamping 18 of their most beloved country hits into collaborations with a, I guess you can call it, an array of modern stars, the Country Music Hall of Fame duo. They announced Reboot 2, a batch of songs that follow their 2019 duets effort called Reboot. Matter of fact, I think, if I'm not mistaken, they got a reboot of that one with a Jelly Roll. You got to believe, Brooks and Dunn, you got to believe they're out on the road. They're hitting the road for their 2026 Neon Moon Tour. That's going to kick off next month in September. And before that, you know I love you with Martina McBride and More Real Country. I'm Gary Walker. Queued up, Don Williams. I've got Mary Chapin Carpenter and Georgia Boy, Jason Aldean from Real Country.

0: Jason Aldean asking the question, how far does a goodbye go? I plead the Fifth. Yeah, I take the Fifth Amendment. Why not? Fauci did it 111 times last week. Why can't I? It's Real Country, How Far Does a Goodbye Go? That is from his Songs About Us album. Matter of fact, summertime is here, and he's out running the roads. He's on tour with his Songs About Us tour through September. It's Real Country, and I got more coming up. Brad Paisley and the Oak Ridge Boys.
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6: Clear tonight with a slight chance for isolated thunderstorms. Lows around 59. Southwest winds 8 to 15 miles per hour. 77 tomorrow. Clear skies tomorrow night. Lows level off around 55. Lots of sunshine Saturday with daytime highs approaching 83. 81 Sunday. Currently 76. I'm staff meteorologist Jennifer Vujicki.
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10: Vikingo, Saturday, August 15th at noon during Cormorant Days at Parallel 46, outside in the sunshine. 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
13: Liberty. 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

0: I don't know about you, but I love that kind of carrying on. They've been around, over 50 years making great music. The Oak Ridge Boys, real country.
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13: Under the Constitution, America is a republic. 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The United States are at the top of the world today. But the graveyard of history is full of the remains of once mighty empires. Will our republic degenerate into an oligarchy as Rome did 2,000 years ago? Or is the best yet to come for the land of the free? 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This process is not unstoppable. The future of America depends on our support for the principles of the Constitution. It's an American thing.
3: Liberty. It's an American thing. From AmericanThing.org.
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1: ABC News, I'm Wayne Cabot. President Trump's choice has won the Republican Tennessee primary in a House district that was majority black until Republicans divided it, hoping for a sweep of all the House seats in that state. Brent Taylor will face Justin Pearson, the Democratic winner, in a district that now tilts Republican. Meta says it will appeal a court ruling in New Mexico today, saying Facebook and Instagram are deliberately designed to put kids at risk. A court ordering Meta to pay $567 million toward youth mental health. ABC Transportation reporter Sam Sweeney says airspace over nine states shut down today as systems went offline at Minneapolis Air Traffic Control.
2: Look, we see these problems from time to time, but usually, you know, it happens for just a couple of seconds or a couple of minutes. This is much longer. It seems much more severe, and also not just radars, but the frequencies, the channels, if you will, that the air traffic controllers are able to talk to the aircraft on all went down.
1: This is ABC News. Cameras that police are using across the country certainly help law enforcement, but they can also give citizens the creeps.
3: Critics are calling Flock cameras a mass surveillance system, sparking protests over privacy concerns.
4: Even if I trust my police department, I don't want them knowing my every movement.
3: In a statement to ABC News, the CEO of Flock, Garrett Langley, maintains the company's products help, quote, solve serious crimes and protect communities. Adding Flock condemns any misuse of the cameras. And in a recorded statement sent to ABC affiliate WTNH, Langley also saying this.
5: The debate of privacy and safety is an important one. And at Flock, we believe they can coexist.
3: Rena Roy, ABC News, New York.
1: Former Olympian David Hearn can take a victory lap, the man accused of vandalizing the reflecting pool, a federal judge dismissing the criminal case with prejudice. That means that the government cannot, if it chooses to, charge him again. Wayne Cabot, ABC News.
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8: Mainly clear tonight with a slight chance for isolated thunderstorms. Lows around 59. Southwest winds 8 to 15 miles per hour. 77 tomorrow. Clear skies tomorrow night. Lows level off around 55. Lots of sunshine Saturday with daytime highs approaching 83. 81 Sunday. Currently 76. I'm staff meteorologist Jennifer Wojcicki.
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Sticks and stones may break my bones, but more real country will never harm me. What? That's Tracy Lawrence. Here comes that honky-tonk man calling to Wyoming on Real Country.

That king, King George, has got his queen, Queen Norma, and she makes everything all right. Like that love thing does. What do you think George Strait's first single was? Anybody know? Texas native, real life working cowboy. He was working a ranch before launching a career as a country superstar. Debut single, you know it, Unwound, did well enough that MCA Records offered him a chance to record an entire album. When he kicked off his mainstream career in the early 80s, he reached a whole new level of chart success, notching a, check this out, a record-breaking 60 number one hits on the country charts. And before that, that honky-tonk man I played, Dwight Yoakam, I'm Gary Walker, call me that real country man. I've got to, how about I play Lainey Wilson? That won't make you mad, will it? Also, Vince Gill coming up, and Drew Baldridge on Real Country.

0: I call him that boy from Illinois. His mom and daddy call him Andrew Ray Baldridge. Sometimes I like to call him Drew Baldridge. He dropped out when She's Somebody's Daughter in 2019. He posted an online video in 2021, and he got 10 million views. It went viral in only one day. I'm Gary Walker, and I got more real country coming up. Well, because that's why I'm here, right? I've got George, number four, George Hamilton the fourth, and hang on for Dierks Bentley from Real Country.
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6: Clear tonight with a slight chance for isolated thunderstorms. Lows around 59. Southwest winds 8 to 15 miles per hour. 77 tomorrow. Clear skies tomorrow night. Lows level off around 55. Lots of sunshine Saturday with daytime highs approaching 83. 81 Sunday. Right now, 75. I'm staff meteorologist Jennifer Wojcicki.
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0: 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I'm Gary Walker, logging out on Real Country.
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15: Under the Constitution, America is a republic. 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But the graveyard of history is full of the remains of once mighty empires. 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
1: ABC News, I'm Wayne Cabot. Just a terrible day for that summer getaway at the airports. First, the airspace shut down in 9 states in the Midwest from a still unexplained systems failure in Minneapolis.
2: Not just radars, but the frequencies, the channels, if you will, that the air traffic controllers are able to talk to the aircraft on, all went down.
1: ABC Sam Sweeney, and now storms are causing ground stops in the Northeast with more than 800 flights canceled and more than 9,000 delayed nationwide. President Trump says the military has what it needs, but an official tells ABC News the number of critical air defense missiles is extremely low, with Patriot missiles down by 2/3 and the THAAD inventory cut in half. A notification to Facebook and Instagram. A New Mexico court says Meta must pay $567 million for harms to young people through addictive designs like endless scrolling, autoplay, a charge Meta denies. This is ABC News. The nation's salmonella outbreak, tied specifically to jalapenos, has grown to 345 cases in 27 states, 36 people in the hospital. They came from Sinaloa, Mexico, distributed to restaurants including Chipotle and Qdoba. ABC News medical correspondent Dr. Darian Sutton says government cuts have made tracing harder.
3: It is already difficult to trace back and do these interviews. They are also operating at a deficit of human resources. The FDA down 20%, the CDC down 25% during the Trump administration. The lack of resources is likely contributing to the difficulty in trying to find the source and contain these outbreaks.
1: A Georgia woman says a hospital labeling error caused her to be wrongly diagnosed with cancer and undergo an unneeded hysterectomy. Cassandra Barksdale claims Kaiser Permanente used another patient's tissue sample that was mistakenly labeled hers. Oil higher again as a deal to reopen the Strait of Hormuz proves elusive. Wayne Cabot, ABC News.
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6: Mainly clear overnight with a slight chance for isolated storms. Lows dip down to about 59. Southwest winds 8 to 15 miles per hour. Mainly clear skies Friday, high of 77. Friday night, lows dip down to about 55. Mainly clear Saturday with a high of 83. 81 Sunday. Currently 74. I'm staff meteorologist Jennifer Wojcicki.
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9: Under the Constitution, America is a republic. 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
10: Liberty. 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From AmericanThing.org.
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Thanks so much for listening. 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
5: Real country weather.
6: Clear overnight with a slight chance for isolated storms. Lows dip down to about 59. Southwest winds 8 to 15 miles per hour. Mainly clear skies. Friday, high of 77. Friday night, lows dip down to about 55. Mainly clear Saturday with a high of 83. 81 Sunday. Currently 74. I'm staff meteorologist Jennifer Wojcicki.
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9: 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The United States are at the top of the world today, but the graveyard of history is full of the remains of once mighty empires. Will our republic degenerate into an oligarchy as Rome did 2,000 years ago? Or is the best yet to come for the land of the free? 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The future of America depends on our support for the principles of the Constitution. 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
10: Liberty. 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From AmericanThing.org.
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10: 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The United States are at the top of the world today. But the graveyard of history is full of the remains of once mighty empires. Will our republic degenerate into an oligarchy as Rome did 2,000 years ago? Or is the best yet to come for the land of the free? Jefferson warned how easy it is for liberty to yield and government to gain ground. This process is not unstoppable. The future of America depends on our support for the principles of the Constitution. It's an American thing.
11: Liberty. It's an American thing.
2: from AmericanThing.org.
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1: ABC News, I'm Wayne Cabot. A notification to Facebook it won't like, and Instagram, a court in New Mexico saying Meta must pay $567 million for harm to young people. Through addictive designs like endless scrolling, autoplay, and notifications, a charge Meta denies. At the airports, bad day for the summer getaway. Airspace shut down in 9 states in the Midwest from a still unexplained system failure in Minneapolis.
2: Not just radars, but the frequencies, the channels, if you will, that the air traffic controllers are able to talk to the aircraft on, all went down.
1: That's ABC's Sam Sweeney, and storms have been causing problems to worsen. Ground stops across the Northeast, many flights canceled, thousands delayed nationwide. President Trump says the military has what it needs, but an official tells ABC News that critical air defense missiles are extremely low. Patriot missiles and THAAD missiles cut way down. This is ABC News. What was supposed to be a Wednesday deal for Iran to reopen the Strait of Hormuz hasn't materialized, and now oil is higher again. Mortgage rates higher for a fifth consecutive week, 6.69% for 30-year loans. It dropped a bit on the 15-year mortgages used often for refinancing. President Trump signing executive orders designed to put new limits on citizenship for those born on U.S. soil. Deputy Chief of Staff Stephen Miller.
3: To expand the definitions of people who are ineligible for birthright citizenship. That includes, for example, alien enemies of the United States, members of foreign terrorist organizations, and large categories of people who lobby and act on behalf of foreign governments.
1: The administration saying some people come here pretending to be a tourist, pretending to be a visitor, just to have a U.S. citizen child. Legionnaires patients suing New York City, claiming that a breakdown in testing failed to warn them of the danger, and some say the people of Harlem got poorer treatment. I'm Wayne Cabot, ABC News.
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6: Mainly clear overnight with a slight chance for isolated storms. Lows dip down to about 59. Southwest winds 8 to 15 miles per hour. Mainly clear skies Friday, high of 77. Friday night, lows dip down to about 55. Mainly clear Saturday with a high of 83. 81 Sunday. Currently 73. I'm staff meteorologist Jennifer Wojcicki.
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keeping you company with the best real country music. If you're a parent, don't get your school-age child a tutor. Just make sure he or she gets enough sleep. New research finds that missing just a single hour of sleep turns a sixth grader's brain into that of a fourth grader. Also, teens who received A's averaged about 15 more minutes sleep than the B students, who in turn averaged 15 more minutes than the C's, and so on.

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They're teaching us a lesson today. We're learning pretty well, too. We've already learned a whole lot of stuff already. Things like

0: 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Here comes more great real country music.
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6: Real country weather.
7: Mainly clear overnight with a slight chance for showers. Lows level off around 59. Southwest winds 8 to 15 miles per hour. Friday, highs around 77. Lows around 55. Friday night, clear skies. High temperatures reach up to 83 Saturday under mainly clear skies. 81 Sunday. Currently, it's 73 degrees. I'm staff meteorologist Jennifer Wojcicki.
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0: We're playing only the best and most real country. Thanks so much for listening. 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When you're upset, so is your dog, say canine behavior experts. If he isn't used to seeing you angry, your shouting or angry gestures will put him on edge, and that could lead to barking, nipping, or trying to settle the fight himself. In some cases, your dog may even start to associate your angry or aggressive mood with your partner's presence. If that happens, your pooch may consider your significant other threatening and may try to bite.
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1: ABC News, I'm Wayne Cabot. It might take days for the airlines to recover from a 90-minute shutdown of the entire airspace across nine Midwestern states from a systems outage in Minneapolis. Lingering delays across the nation made worse by summer storms in the east. Evacuation zones for people around Spokane will stay in place for weeks, says the sheriff, worried about toxic fumes. The arsonist, who admits to a fire that burned 900 homes, will undergo a mental health evaluation. New Jersey Senator Cory Booker went to the Senate floor after hearing of a third death tied to a privately run detention center in Newark.
2: I'm now asking for unanimous consent to pass the Delaney Hall Closure Act, which will close Delaney Hall within 90 days. They're out of excuses. We are out of time. How many more people should die?
1: Meta plans to appeal a $567 million penalty by a court in New Mexico alleging Facebook and Instagram are designed to addict kids. This is ABC News. The man who authorities say confessed to starting one of the Spokane wildfires that destroyed more than 900 homes had a court date, but his arraignment was put on indefinite hold for a mental health evaluation.
3: 37-year-old Aaron Farinacci now charged with four additional counts of arson. Investigators say he admitted to planning for 2 weeks and setting the Old Trails fire, which burned hundreds of homes in Spokane. On Thursday, his attorney asking a judge for Farinacci to be mentally evaluated before he enters a plea.
4: The court will review documents associated with the evaluation.
3: The judge agreed to hold off on arraignment. Prosecutors say Farinacci has admitted to starting at least 25 fires last year, describing fire as beautiful. Alex Stone, ABC News.
1: A Florida man got arrested after allegedly sneaking onto a JetBlue airplane at Fort Lauderdale Airport and taking a nap. I'm Wayne Cabot, ABC News.
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7: Country weather. Mainly clear overnight with a slight chance for showers. Lows level off around 59. Southwest winds 8 to 15 miles per hour. Friday, highs around 77. Lows around 55. Friday night, clear skies. High temperatures reach up to 83. Saturday, under mainly clear skies. 81 Sunday. Right now, it's 71 degrees. I'm staff meteorologist Jennifer Wojcicki.
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Joe Diffie, Ships That Don't Come In, right here in Real Country. I'm Tammy Lively. I'm still waiting for my Powerball ship to come in. It didn't this last time, but we'll try again Saturday. $856 million, that Powerball jackpot. Here's one from Keith Whitley. It's called Don't Close Your Eyes, right here in Real Country. And

0: That's Tucker Wetmore, who has a summer mixtape of sorts out. It's called Sunburn Mixtape. You might want to check it out. I think he's got three new tracks on there. I'm Tammy Lively. Great music on the way from Ed Bruce. And we'll get to some Sarah Evans coming up real soon here in Real Country.
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I don't remember what I said, but at the time it sounded cool. She pushed her drink away and never looked at me. She just paid the tab, tipped the man.

0: That's music from Kenny Rogers right here in Real Country. I was very happy to see the other day that Notre Dame and USC have announced that they are going to resume their rivalry in 2030. A little bit of modifications to the schedule, but they will be playing again. And this Notre Dame fan is here for it. Not a big fan of USC, not at all. So it's a fun rivalry. Hey, we've got Lori Morgan on the way. Keep it here for that. We'll do some Luke Combs, too.
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7: Mainly clear overnight with a slight chance of rain showers. Lows around 59, winds out of the west, 8 to 15 miles per hour. Highs level off around 77 Friday. Clear skies, Friday night, lows dip down to about 55. Daytime highs approaching 83 Saturday under mainly sunny skies. 81 Sunday. Right now, it's 72 degrees. I'm staff meteorologist Jennifer Wojcicki.
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0: Here's Lori Morgan right here in Real Country. Everybody tries to keep that AC bill down in the summertime, right? 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It's the perfect temp to balance your physical comfort and energy conservation. Unless, of course, you're like me and you're menopausal, then it needs to be on 60 for sure.
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1: ABC News, I'm Wayne Cabot. It might take days for the airlines to recover from a 90-minute shutdown of the entire airspace across nine Midwestern states from a systems outage in Minneapolis. Lingering delays across the nation made worse by summer storms in the east. Evacuation zones for people around Spokane will stay in place for weeks, says the sheriff, worried about toxic fumes. The arsonist, who admits to a fire that burned 900 homes, will undergo a mental health evaluation. New Jersey Senator Cory Booker went to the Senate floor after hearing of a third death tied to a privately run detention center in Newark.
2: I'm now asking for unanimous consent to pass the Delaney Hall Closure Act, which will close Delaney Hall within 90 days. They're out of excuses. We are out of time. How many more people should die?
1: Meta plans to appeal a $567 million penalty by a court in New Mexico alleging Facebook and Instagram are designed to addict kids. This is ABC News. The man who authorities say confessed to starting one of the Spokane wildfires that destroyed more than 900 homes had a court date, but his arraignment was put on indefinite hold for a mental health evaluation.
3: 37-year-old Aaron Farinacci now charged with four additional counts of arson. Investigators say he admitted to planning for 2 weeks and setting the Old Trails fire, which burned hundreds of homes in Spokane. On Thursday, his attorney asking a judge for Farinacci to be mentally evaluated before he enters a plea.
4: The court will review documents associated with the evaluation.
3: The judge agreed to hold off on arraignment. Prosecutors say Farinacci has admitted to starting at least 25 fires last year, describing fire as beautiful. Alex Stone, ABC News.
1: A Florida man got arrested after allegedly sneaking onto a JetBlue airplane at Fort Lauderdale Airport and taking a nap. I'm Wayne Cabot, ABC News.
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7: Mainly clear overnight with a slight chance of rain showers. Lows around 59, winds out of the west 8 to 15 miles per hour. Highs level off around 77 Friday. Clear skies Friday night, lows dip down to about 55. Daytime highs approaching 83 Saturday under mainly sunny skies. 81 Sunday. Currently 71. I'm staff meteorologist Jennifer Wojcicki.
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That's Josh Turner right here in Real Country. Okay, the good news is there ain't nothing wrong with your radio, so crank it up. Here's one from Aaron Tippin in Real Country.

That's Ella Langley. Be her right here in Real Country. I guess you could say she's been looking for love in all the wrong places, right? Stick around. We've got Johnny Lee coming up. We'll also get to some Garth Brooks.

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I had my guitar on my back. When a stranger stopped beside me in an antique Cadillac.

down in the front seat. He turned on the radio, and them sad old songs coming out of them speakers was solid country gold. Then I noticed the stranger was ghost white pale when he asked me for a light.

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As I stepped out of that Cadillac, I said, mister, many thanks. He said, you don't have to call me mister, mister. The whole

0: That's David Allen Coe with The Ride right here in Real Country. Well, I read something this morning that did not make me feel good. Apparently, age 47 is the point where humans feel the healthiest, happiest, and most confident. A survey found that people around that age tend to feel better because they start to focus on well-being instead of appearance, which is what it should always be about. How you feel, not what size you're in or anything like that. So take it from an old broad. Take care of yourself.
1: 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And the tax code is complex and unforgiving. 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
7: Slight chance of rain showers overnight, otherwise mainly clear skies. Lows level off around 59. Westerly winds 5 to 10 miles per hour. Mainly clear Friday. Slight chance for showers. Daytime high is approaching 77. Lows level off around 55. Friday night, clear skies. Currently, 71. I'm staff meteorologist Jennifer Wojcicki.
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11: 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The First Amendment secures our ability to change our political laws by protecting our rights to religion, assembly, press, petition, and speech. 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
12: Liberty. It's an American thing. From AmericanThing.org.
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0: North to Alaska, Johnny Horton right here in Real Country. Hey, we've always heard that ostriches bury their head in the sand, right? But it turns out that's not true. There's been a study done of over 200,000 ostriches over a period of 80 years, and there was not a single case where an ostrich buried its head in the sand or even attempted to do so.
1: Women of color are far more likely to get uterine fibroids, causing pain and bleeding that can make life a daily struggle. 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
0: Attempted to do so.
1: Women of color are far more likely to get uterine fibroids, causing pain and bleeding that can make life a daily struggle. 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
1: ABC News, I'm Wayne Cabot. A notification to Facebook it won't like and Instagram. A court in New Mexico saying Meta must pay $567 million for harm to young people through addictive designs like endless scrolling, autoplay, and notifications. A charge Meta denies. At the airports, bad day for the summer getaway. Airspace shut down in 9 states in the Midwest from a still unexplained system failure in Minneapolis.
2: Not just radars, but the frequencies, the channels, if you will, that the air traffic controllers are able to talk to the aircraft on, all went down.
1: That's ABC's Sam Sweeney. And storms have been causing problems to worsen. Ground stops across the Northeast. Many flights canceled. Thousands delayed nationwide. President Trump says the military has what it needs. But an official tells ABC News that critical air defense missiles are extremely low. Patriot missiles and THAAD missiles cut way down. This is ABC News. What was supposed to be a Wednesday deal for Iran to reopen the Strait of Hormuz hasn't materialized, and now oil is higher again. Mortgage rates higher for a fifth consecutive week, 6.69% for 30-year loans. It dropped a bit on the 15-year mortgages used often for refinancing. President Trump signing executive orders designed to put new limits on citizenship for those born on U.S. soil. Deputy Chief of Staff Stephen Miller.
3: To expand the definitions of people who are ineligible for birthright citizenship. That includes, for example, alien enemies of the United States, members of foreign terrorist organizations, and large categories of people who lobby and act on behalf of foreign governments.
1: The administration is saying some people come here pretending to be a tourist, pretending to be a visitor, just to have a U.S. citizen child. Legionnaires patient suing New York City, claiming that a breakdown in testing failed to warn them of the danger, and some say the people of Harlem got poorer treatment. I'm Wayne Cabot, ABC News.
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6: Slight chance of rain showers overnight, otherwise mainly clear skies. Lows level off around 59, westerly winds 5 to 10 miles per hour. Mainly clear Friday, slight chance for showers, daytime high is approaching 77. Lows level off around 55, Friday night clear skies. Right now, it's 70 degrees. I'm Staff Meteorologist Jennifer Wojcicki.
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8: 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The United States are at the top of the world today. But the graveyard of history is full of the remains of once mighty empires. 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It's an American thing.
9: 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It's an American thing. 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

That's Barbara Mandrell right here in Real Country. Good morning, I'm Tammy Lively, and I love this song so much. Here's one for all you dads who didn't have to be. It's Brad Paisley in Real Country.

That's Billy Currington. Don't, right here in Real Country. I'm Tammy Lively. You know, the NASCAR boys were off last week. They'll be back at it this weekend, Iowa Speedway, for the Corn 350. Looking forward to that. Also looking forward to checking out that new docuseries that Peyton Manning's produced. It's called NASCAR Americana. It will debut on the USA Network this Sunday. So if you're a NASCAR fan, make sure you check it out. They're going to talk about the moonshine running roots of NASCAR all the way up to modern day stuff. And they'll be interviewing a lot of great drivers, Kurt Busch, Jeff Gordon, Bubba Wallace. So make sure you check that out this Sunday, USA.

0: There's Jason Aldean. How far does a goodbye go right here in Real Country? You know, Morgan Wallen has been out on his Still the Problem tour until recently. It's officially over now. And throughout the tour, he was very quietly donating instruments to schools. He donated over $1 million worth of instruments to 26 schools in need across the cities where he performed. He said a portion of every ticket sold on his tour went to his foundation, which makes huge donations like this possible. And good for him. I love that.
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8: Slight chance of rain showers overnight, otherwise mainly clear skies. Lows level off around 59, westerly winds 5 to 10 miles per hour. Mainly clear Friday, slight chance for showers, daytime high is approaching 77. Lows level off around 55, Friday night clear skies. Right now, it's 70 degrees. I'm staff meteorologist Jennifer Wojcicki.
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12: I'm Dr. Zachary. 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

0: The Statler Brothers with Elizabeth right here in Real Country. Have a great weekend, everybody. We've got a lot of ball games. Our grandson's playing 8th grade football. We've got a game this weekend, so looking forward to getting that in. I will see you back here bright and early tomorrow morning. Have a good one. Be careful out there, and remember to always be kind to one another.
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1: ABC News, I'm Mike Dubosky. Meta is now on the hook for nearly $1 billion in fines from the state of New Mexico, a court leveling a $567 million fine on that social media giant. That's in addition to an earlier $375 million penalty. It all comes after Meta lost that landmark case that accused it of creating unsafe platforms.
2: Most of the money will go toward mental health and addiction treatment services. The case stems from a lawsuit by New Mexico's attorney general, accusing Meta of misleading the public about the safety of its platforms and failing to protect children from online predators.
1: Meta is vowing to appeal. The White House tells ABC News the U.S. military has enough munitions to sustain any of President Trump's aims in the Middle East and beyond. That's after reports the war in Iran had depleted the country's supply of air defense weaponry. And the president signing two executive orders narrowing the scope of birthright citizenship yesterday. This is ABC News. Lingering delays this morning after that airspace closure over the Midwest yesterday afternoon. Hundreds of flights were unable to take off, and others were forced to divert due to an outage at a Minneapolis air traffic control facility. Flights in at least nine states were impacted. ABC aviation contributor John Nance says, although the problem only lasted about 90 minutes, it'll take days to recover.
3: When this sort of thing occurs, they're kind of rebuilding the system. It's fairly rapid, but that 90-minute cutout of communications will make probably a day or two of disruption before everybody get back to normal.
1: That Minneapolis facility handles air traffic across more than 300,000 square miles. Ford has announced its new electric truck coming out next year will be called the Fathom, the starting price just over $28,000. The Fathom will be the first vehicle built on Ford's UEV, also known as its Universal Electric Vehicle Platform. I'm Mike Dubosky, ABC News.
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6: Lots of sunshine today with daytime highs approaching 77. Northwest winds 8 to 15 miles per hour. Lows level off around 55. Tonight, clear skies. High temperatures reach up to 83. Tomorrow, lots of sunshine. Upper 70s, Sunday and Monday with a slight chance for showers Monday. Right now, it's 69 degrees. I'm staff meteorologist Jennifer Wojcicki.
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9: Vikingo, Saturday, August 15th at noon during Cormorant Days at Parallel 46, outside in the sunshine. 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

Real Country with Scotty McCreary. How'd you like to start every day a little bit taller? Now, it's not permanent, but it's true. When you wake up in the morning, you're about 1 centimeter taller. That's like a third of an inch. And that's because at night when you're lying down, the spine stretches and decompresses. Throughout the day, though, your weight and your effect by gravity squashes your bones a little bit and makes you a little bit shorter. So if you want to be taller, measure yourself first thing in the morning.

0: Real Country with Lainey Wilson. Do you find it's darn near impossible to concentrate these days? Your attention span is just pretty much gone. Well, you're not alone. In 2004, researchers found that most of us could concentrate for 2.5 minutes straight. By 2012, just 8 years later, that had dropped to an average of 75 seconds. And in recent years, the longest on average we can concentrate, 47 seconds.
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5: Real country weather.
6: Lots of sunshine today with daytime highs approaching 77. Northwest winds 8 to 15 miles per hour. Lows level off around 55. Tonight, clear skies. High temperatures reach up to 83. Tomorrow, lots of sunshine. Upper 70s, Sunday and Monday, with a slight chance for showers Monday. Right now, 64. I'm staff meteorologist Jennifer Wojcicki.
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10: Mark Dorenkamp with Agribusiness News on Brownfield. The U.S. Senate Ag Committee failed to advance its farm bill before the August recess after lawmakers remained divided over changes to the Supplemental Nutrition Assistance Program. In a statement, Ranking Member Amy Klobuchar said she's committed to continuing to work with Chairman John Bozeman on the farm bill to get a bill done. Bozeman said he's disappointed and blocking the farm bill only adds to the uncertainty for agriculture. And market analyst Scott Custard with Moving Parts LLC tells Brownfield he expects the USDA's August supply and demand report to show production down from last year.
11: We're setting ourselves up for probably a 16 billion bushel corn crop. The bean crop is the one that's maybe a little more concerning because we have a tighter balance sheet. The wheat balance sheet is already tight. We're going to be a couple hundred million bushels lower than where we were a year ago.
10: The report is out Thursday. Mark Dorenkamp, Brownfield.
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0: One of my favorite Chris Young songs from one of my favorite Chris Young albums. That's called Neon here on Real Country. Happy Friday to you. Cody Johnson's coming up and Kenny and Dolly next. I'll let you guess about what song it's going to be.
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7: The potential for continued profitability in the cattle sector. I'm Kara Hart with Managing for Profit on Brownfield. Ag economist Wesley Tucker with University of Missouri Extension says the cattle sector is in an unusually strong position because cattle supplies remain tight.
8: Fundamentally right now, it looks really, really strong. The price forecasts going forward are good. There can always be something that changes, something that we did not see coming. But right now, fundamentally, we're in better shape than we've been in my lifetime. To produce more, you have to produce less first. So if we ever do start really saving heifers in a concerted effort, then those heifers come out of the beef supply chain, and that lowers the number of animals going to the feedlot, which actually pushes prices higher. So most of the long-range forecasts are for the prices to be higher in 2027 than they were in 2026. Now, let's hope that actually comes true. A lot of the focus has been on our low supply on the cattle side, but what I also want them to understand is that's only half the equation.
7: Tucker says strong consumer beef demand is equally important to prices.
8: Today, the American consumer has said that they like beef and that they're willing to pay for it. And so if you look at the differential between the retail price differential between beef and chicken and beef and pork, they continue to widen. The consumer has said that they like beef and that they're willing to pay for it, and they're pushing prices higher. So a lot of times people say, well, beef is too high. Is beef too high? If the American consumer says, I'm willing to pay that and I'm going to keep buying it, then beef's not too high. It's what the consumer is demanding. I think it goes to the idea of how steep is going to be the slope on the other side of the cattle cycle. Right? So I think one of the things that is slowing people from expanding the herd today is they remember how brutal the break was from 2015 to 16. And they remember how much money they lost that year. If demand continues to stay strong, maybe the slope on the other side of the cattle cycle is not nearly as steep. And so maybe we continue, maybe prices go down, but they don't fall. Completely collapse like they did 10 years ago. And so maybe prices stay fairly well. And so if you look at a lot of their long-range forecast, it's not for a market collapse like we had 10 years ago. It's for a much more steady decline on the other side. So this could actually, as I think about decisions about whether I want to save heifers or not, It does depend on whether I feel like demand is going to stay. If demand is going to stay like this, then even as we do start expanding the herd, we can still remain at profitable levels and make that a better decision to keep and grow long term.
7: He says there's still not widespread expansion for the U.S. cattle herd. While the number of beef replacement heifers is up nearly 3% from last year, Tucker says it's an increase from historically low levels, and the 2026 calf crop is expected to be down 1.5%, keeping cattle supplies tight. However, Tucker says some regions are starting to grow.
8: If you look at the drought monitor has changed, and there's been some improvement in the southeast. But if you look at the western range states, they're really hurting from a drought perspective. And so as I travel those states and speak with those producers, there's no way they can expand the cow herd. They're just trying to barely hold on to the cows that they have. And so Missouri, if you look at the drought monitor, is beautiful as far as no drought hardly anywhere in the state except for a little bit in the southeast. And so from that perspective, we've actually got a running head start to be able to think about the day today. It's raining here in August. Well, how many years can we say that we're getting green grass growing in August? And so we actually do have a chance to maybe jump ahead of some of the other states. And so I think that does factor in the equation of if you want to save some before the rest of the country gets a chance to.
7: I'm Kara Hart with Managing for Profit on Brownfield.
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1: ABC News, I'm Mike Dubusky. A court in New Mexico is ordering Meta to pay up again.
2: In a landmark ruling, a New Mexico judge has ordered Meta, the parent company of Facebook and Instagram, to pay $567 million after the company was found liable for helping fuel the state's youth mental health crisis. That's in addition to the $375 million a jury ordered Meta to pay earlier in the case, bringing the total to nearly $1 billion.
1: ABC's Sophie Flay, Meta says it plans to appeal the case. Bagged lettuce is once again safe to eat, according to Michigan health authorities. They say the products tainted with cyclosporiasis are likely no longer available. Thousands of people have gotten sick across 15 states from that lettuce that's been linked to Taylor Farms. And economists are expecting 83,000 jobs to have been added in the month of July. We'll get the official number later this morning from the Bureau of Labor Statistics. This is ABC News. The debate over flock cameras continues. Lawmakers in Connecticut are considering a moratorium on those automated license plate readers, which scan plates, logging the vehicle, time, and location in a searchable database. Democratic State Senator Bob Duff says he wants to pause the installation of more cameras to assess how far the technology has spread in Connecticut, citing privacy concerns.
3: The issue is that just continue to keep proliferating, and they keep springing up like dandelions in the spring.
1: Flock CEO says the devices help solve serious crimes and protect communities. Louisiana health officials now say there have been 9 reported cases of flesh-eating bacteria and 5 deaths. Normally, there's about 7 cases and 1 death by this point in the year. The state's health department says all 9 cases were associated with wounds exposed to seawater and that all patients had underlying health conditions. I'm Mike Dubusky, ABC News.
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0: 6:08, 8 minutes past the hour. Finally, Friday. How you doing? It's me, Dave Lee. I think everybody survived Lainey Wilson last night over at the Sioux Pass Ranch. Flatland Cavalry, pretty good band. Also, Randy Houser kicked things off on the main stage. Yeah. Today, it's Diamond Rio, Mac McNown, Stella Lefty, Thomas Rhett, our headliner for day two in earnest of the big party over at the Sioux Pass Ranch. Weather, some clouds rolling through. We do have a severe thunderstorm warning east of the ranch. Southern Hubbard County into north central Minnesota, including parts of Wadena County in central Minnesota and East Becker County until 6:45 this morning. A storm was located near two inlets or about 27 miles west of Walker. It is moving to the east at 35 miles an hour. Radar source ping pong ball size hail. It is radar indicated, but it is moving away from our listening area, so to speak. Yeah, it's moving to the east. 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Clouds in our listening area. Real 77 are day high. Sunshine, winds out of the northwest at 5 to 15. 55 tonight for Thomas Rhett and Stella Lefty. Yeah, a clear sky, northwest winds under 10. Lots of sunshine Saturday, back up to 83, southwest winds 5 to 10 miles an hour. Tomorrow night, we've got Brent Cobb, Jamie Johnson. There we go. Nate Smith, Shenandoah, Nate Smith, Jamie Johnson, and Brooks and Dunn wrap up WeFest for 2026. A slight chance of some precip. 58, the overnight low under a partly cloudy sky. Those southwesterlies at 5 to 10 miles an hour. 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
0: Clouds throughout KRCQ country, 63 degrees our current temp, and a north wind at 13, the barometer holding steady at 29.88 inches. Dew point sitting at 56, your relative humidity 79%. We go to the almanac, yesterday's high 84, the low 66, average high for this time of the year 79, your average low 57. Your record high 100 degrees. In 2015, and we go back to 1989 for that record low of 37 degrees. Sun is rising as we speak, 6:11. Yep, official sunrise. It'll set this evening at 8:46. Some clouds, 63 degrees, a north wind at 13 miles an hour. It's 6:11.
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0: Real Country 102.3, Dwight Yoakam, Crazy Little Thing Called Love. Cool Queen cover. Yeah. Ann Murray in the mix. We kicked it off with Darius Rucker. I've got music on deck. A classic from Hank Snow. The latest from Luke Combs. KRCQ Color Radar Weather includes that severe thunderstorm warning east of Detroit Lakes proper. We've got clouds rolling through as we speak. Real Country Weather. 77 is where we top. Clouds roll out, gives way to some sunshine. Winds out of the northwest at 5 to 15 miles an hour. 55 tonight, a mostly clear sky. Northwest winds under 10. Sunshine Saturday, lower 80s. Winds out of the southwest, 5 to 10 miles an hour. Tomorrow night, a slight chance of a scattered storm rolls through, about a 20% chance as we speak. A few clouds lingering in the lakes with lows back down to 58. Move out Sunday, partly cloudy and a high of 80. Some clouds, 63 degrees, north winds at 13 miles an hour, 622.
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3: 6:31, State of the News. The Minnesota Farm Bureau is expressing disappointment after the Senate Ag Committee failed to advance the Agriculture Act of 2026. Farm Bureau President Dan Glessing says the measure included several priorities for Minnesota farmers, including year-round sales of E15 gasoline. Glessing says farmers have pushed for the legislation for more than 3 years, and that delaying action creates continued uncertainty for the ag industry. He's urging lawmakers on the committee to work together and move the farm bill forward. More entry points into the Boundary Waters Canoe Area Wilderness will reopen next week as wildfire conditions continue to improve. The Superior National Forest says the Kekekebik and Powwow Trail entry points are scheduled to reopen August 11th. Permit cancellations remain in effect for the remaining 17 closed entry points. More than 70% of the 1 million acre wilderness is now open. Forest officials urge visitors to plan carefully, monitor weather and fire conditions, carry multiple forms of communication, and be prepared for the challenges of traveling in a remote wilderness area. Persistent drought continues to take a toll on lake levels across Minnesota, where the Department of Natural Resources says many areas are now experiencing a storage drought. State climatologist Luigi Romolo says the region has received 12 to 16 inches less precip than normal over the past 4 years, leaving lakes, groundwater, and soil moisture significantly depleted. The DNR says it'll take months of well above average rainfall, not just a few heavy storms, to restore water levels. Officials also remind lake property owners to avoid altering shorelines or lake outlets, noting that natural low water levels benefit fish, aquatic plants, and overall lake health. An independent Minnesota journalist charged in connection with a protest that disrupted a St. Paul church service is asking a federal judge to dismiss the case. Georgia Fort is among 39 people charged following a January demonstration at City's Church, where activists protested the congregation's ties to a local ICE official. Fort argues her actions were protected by the First Amendment, saying she was reporting on a newsworthy event by observing, recording video, conducting interviews, and sharing information with the public. Three other journalists, wasn't it Don Lemon in the mix too? Yeah, also named in the indictment. 6:34, 26 minutes away from 7 o'clock. State of the News, courtesy of Mid-Central Equipment.
4: Direct cattle business was slow to develop Thursday, but your hogs were steady. I'm John Perkins with a Brownfield Market Update. Farming's in your DNA and Stein's as well. Stein offers seed genetics developed by farmers for farmers. Stein has yield. Live life your way with Stein. Soybeans and corn were up on short covering and the higher move in crude oil. September beans were 3.5 higher at 1160. November was up 3 at 1177 and 3 quarters. September corn is 2.25 higher at 439. And December was up 2 at 462. Live and feeder cattle were sharply lower on profit taking ahead of the rest of the week's direct trade. October live was 455 lower at 224.92. December was down 430 at 224.37. September feeders were 680 lower at 341.57. And hogs are pressured by the lower midday move in pork and technical selling. October was down $1.30 at 81.72, and December was 142 lower at 73.22. John Perkins, Brownfield.
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7: This is Phil Jensen from PT's Guide Service with this week's Gone Fishing Report for the Otter Tail Lakes area. Well, soon the gyms will be full of volleyball players, streets full of cross-country runners, and the fields full of football players, which only means it's mid-August in Minnesota. Fishing continues to be very good for all species here in the Otter Tail Lakes area. The evening or walleye crankbait bite is in full swing. Use a number 5 shad wrap or flicker shad trolled over the shallow sand flats or near the break lines, starting at about 2 miles per hour and working your way up until you find what I call your critical speed, which is the speed the walleyes want on that particular day. Always try different colors as well until you can dial in on a certain color or bait. Always check your crankbait alongside of your boat to make sure it is pulling in a true and straight line. If it is not, make all the necessary adjustments to the bait. I will also use my GPS mapping to put an icon down for every fish or hit to help me develop a trolling pattern. I also am constantly making S turns so one side of the boat baits are diving deeper while the other side is floating up. Pay attention to which side is getting more strikes, and this can help you determine your critical speed. And please make sure all of your boat's navigation lights are on and working. I have also been catching a lot of walleyes with a bottom bouncer and a trocar revolve hook, also known as slow death. I have been finding fish from the outside edge of the weed line out to about 28 feet of water. Utilize your electronics to make sure you are fishing fish and not structure or memories. I will not put a line in the water until I am seeing a good number of fish on my electronics. I'm also catching a good number of walleyes casting a jig and crawler or a slip bobber while using my forward-facing sonar. This allows me to target bigger fish and stay away from the pesky perch. The panfish, crappies, bass, and northerns are all also providing great action for those anglers. The weekend forecast looks great, so make plans to get out on one of the great lakes right here in our backyard. And hey, until next time, this is Phil Jensen from PT's Guide Service, and we'll see you on the water.
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3: 6:39, 21 minutes away from 7 o'clock. KRCQ Color Radar weather courtesy the West Joe's Funeral Home. A severe thunderstorm warning in effect until 6:45. Most of the severe activity well to the east of Detroit Lakes proper, around Osage, Park Rapids, moving in an easterly fashion at about 35 miles an hour.
5: Real country weather.
3: These clouds will roll out, 77, a bit of sunshine for your finally Friday. Northwest winds 5 to 15. Back down to 55 tonight, a clear sky, northwest winds under 10 miles an hour. Not bad for Thomas Rhett, Max McNown, Stella Leffley, and Diamond Rio over at the Soufas Ranch. Saturday sunshine, 83, southwesterlies under 10 miles an hour. Saturday night, Brooks and Dunn on the main stage with Jamie Johnson and Nate Smith and Shenandoah in support of Ronnie and Kix. Low Saturday evening, right around 58 degrees, no southeast winds under 10. Some clouds, 63 are current temp, north winds at 13 miles an hour. It's 640.
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0: 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Travis and Marty, the whiskey ain't working. Try some Busch Light, guys. George Burge in the mix. 648 Sports in Shorts up next.
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0: 650 Sports and Shorts. The Lynx saw a 10-game winning streak snapped, an 89-82 upset home loss to the LA Sparks last night. The Lynx, arguably the hottest team in the WNBA, while the visiting Sparks had dropped 7 of their previous 8. Minnesota outscored 23-11 in the fourth quarter alone, going nearly 5 minutes without even scoring a point. Yeah, Minnesota hosts the defending champion Las Vegas Aces tomorrow at noon at Target Center. The Twins got a 2-run single from infielder Brooks Lee. No relation. In the top of the 8th inning to grab the lead and snap a 4-game losing streak. A 4-3 win over the Royals in Kansas City last night. The hit capped off a 3-run 8th inning that also included a ribby single from Josh Bell. Royce Lewis hit a solo homer in the 5th inning to get Minnesota on board. Starting pitcher Bailey Ober worked 6 innings, allowed 6 hits and 3 runs. He got a no decision, however. Reliever Cody Funderburk earned the win. The Twins visit Milwaukee tonight to start a 3-game weekend series with the Brew Crew. First pitch is at 6:40. The Saints got 2 homers from top prospect Walker Jenkins and beat Louisville last night 5-4. The Saints improved to 64-46 on the year. They're riding a 4-game winning streak of their own. The same two teams set to play tonight in St. Paul at 7:07. And the Vikings had the day off yesterday. They'll resume training camp with an afternoon practice today in Eagan. Linebacker Eric Wilson says this is the time of camp that both sides of the ball can get better. He calls it iron shape sharpening iron, quote unquote, as they go against each other. The Vikings trying to build on their record from a year ago. They open preseason play a week from Saturday at the Giants. The regular season opener is against Green Bay at U.S. Bank Stadium Sunday, September 13th. 652 Sports in Shorts, courtesy of Provision Contractors.
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1: ABC News, I'm Mike Dubusky. A New Mexico court has ordered Meta, the parent company of Facebook and Instagram, to pay an additional $567 million in fines. It's all in connection with a case against Meta over child safety on the platforms, which the state won earlier this year. President Trump is pushing back on reports the U.S. air defense stockpile is dwindling. ABC's Rachel Scott has more.
2: According to one estimate, the war has used up two-thirds of America's Patriot missiles and more than half of its long-range missile interceptors. Defense Secretary Pete Hegseth has repeatedly insisted there's not a problem.
3: Our stockpiles are great, and they're only get stronger.
2: But sources tell ABC News that when President Trump backed away from his recent threat to launch a massive attack on Iran, one factor he considered was warnings from his advisors that the missile stockpile was dwindling.
1: And at least seven people have been killed in Bangkok, Thailand, in a school shooting there. This is ABC News. Kellogg's is speeding up the end of artificial colors in its cereals.
4: Coming next year, a year earlier to a cereal bowl near you, Fruit Loops that actually contain fruit. Colors made from fruit and vegetables, not synthetic dyes. The change is coming to all its colorful cereals like Apple Jacks, and Kellogg is also removing BHT, the artificial preservative. The rush is coming as Target says it will stop stocking cereals with artificial colors in the spring. Walmart is pulling artificial food dyes from its store brands by January. Wayne Cabot, ABC News.
1: Locals call him the master of disguise. The FBI says an armed robber held up 10 businesses around the Atlanta area between October 2025 and January of this year, while disguised as a construction worker, a healthcare employee, even a security guard. 33-year-old Tracy Mingo now faces several charges, including attempted robbery and possession of a firearm. I'm Mike Dubusky, ABC News.
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9: 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Clouds rolling out. Real Country Weather. 77, sunshine expected for your Friday. Winds out of the northwest at 5 to 15. Back down to 55 tonight, a clear sky, northwest winds. under 10. Hoodie weather, yeah, for Thomas Rhett and Stella Lefley, Diamond Rio, Max McNown on the big stage over at the Sioux Pass Ranch. 83 tomorrow, southwesterlies under 10. Tomorrow night for Ronnie and Kix, 58, partly cloudy. Those southeast winds under 10 miles an hour. 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
9: A few clouds lingering in the lakes. They're moving out, giving way to a blue sky. We're at 61 degrees. Winds currently out of the northwest at 9 miles an hour. Barometer rising 29.90 inches. The dew point's at 53. Our relative humidity sitting at 75%. We checked the almanac. Yesterday's high, 84. The low, 66. Average high for this time of the year, 79. The average low, 57. Our record high, 100 degrees, set on this date in 2015, and we go back to 1989 for that record low of 37 degrees. Sun rose at 6:11. It'll set this evening at 8:46. We do have a bit of blue sky, 61 degrees, northwesterlies at 9 miles an hour. It's 7:06.
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14: From the newsroom, I'm Ryan Cunningham. A brand new road trip experience is giving travelers another reason to discover the beauty, charm, and personality of Otter Tail County this summer. The Giants of Otter Tail County is a fun, family-friendly, drivable experience that encourages visitors to explore the county's iconic larger-than-life sculptures and roadside attractions spread throughout Minnesota's beautiful lakes country, home to 1,048 lakes. From giant otters and pelicans to oversized fish, loons, turkeys, tractors, a watermelon, and more, the campaign invites visitors to travel across the county while discovering local communities, shops, restaurants, parks, and attractions along the way. Participating stops include giant landmarks located in the communities of Fergus Falls, Pelican Rapids, Vergus, Battle Lake, Frazee, Rothsay, Vining, Otter Tail, and New York Mills. House Speaker Lisa Damith is running for the Republican nomination for governor. Damith says her work with the divided House will help her navigate the bipartisan efforts.
15: My style of leadership is very collaborative, which came into play definitely in an exact tie in the House of Representatives, 67 Democrats, 67 Republicans over the last 2 years. And that collaboration was needed because everything that we did was bipartisan.
14: Minnesota's primary election is coming up August 11th. And Minnesota's robust industry of drinks and edibles from THC and hemp got a reprieve late Monday from a looming federal ban on those products. The new regulations would cripple Minnesota manufacturers of gummies, drinks, many products containing cannabidiol or CBD that are marketed as having health effects. The new regulations were to go into effect on November 11th. A Senate bill included a reprieve for the industry. That Senate bill is expected to short-term fund the government into December. With the latest in news, I'm Ryan Cunningham.
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18: Minnesota News Network, I'm Tasha Radel. Another farm fest has come and gone, but what's left behind is still a ton of concerns for Minnesota farmers. MNN talked with Congresswoman Kelly Morrison, who met with many of these farmers.
19: They're under strain. You know, this has been a tough couple of years. The tariffs have not been helpful to them. This war in Iran that is has jacked up fertilizer prices and diesel prices. There's just a lot of uncertainty. And of course, we have pretty dry weather.
18: More entry points into the Boundary Waters Canoe Area Wilderness will reopen next week as wildfire conditions continue to improve. More than 70% of the 1 million-acre wilderness is now open. A complaint against Republican gubernatorial candidate Mike Lindell is moving forward after a judge found probable cause that Minnesota campaign finance law may have been violated. The complaint stems from a 4th of July parade in Delano where Lindell's campaign handed out pillows featuring campaign messages. This is MNN.
20: Lisa Damuth, a Republican who delivers results.
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20: 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Lisa Damuth gets the job done. Lisa Damuth understands to make Minnesota affordable again, we must fight fraud. Lisa Damuth knows to create good paying jobs for Americans, we must stop payments to illegal aliens.
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23: Funeral announcements are brought to you by the David Donahauer Funeral Home and the West Chose Funeral Home, both of Detroit Lakes, and the Carbon and Funeral and Cremation Services of Henning, Wadena, and New York Mills. Linda M. Emerson, age 80 of Waubun, passed away on Monday, August 3rd at Manoman Health Center Nursing Home in Manoman. A memorial service will be held on Friday the 7th at 10 a.m. with a visitation starting 1 hour before the services at the Lake Grove Lutheran Church in rural Waubun. The arrangements for Linda M. Emerson of Waubun having been made and entrusted to the Anderson Family Funeral Home of Manoman. Joan Nelson, age 67 of Mitchell, South Dakota, passed away on July 27th at Altrua Health in Grand Forks. A funeral mass will be held on Friday the 7th at 11 a.m. at St. Lawrence Catholic Church. Visitation will also resume 1 hour prior to the mass at the church on Friday morning. The arrangements for Joan Nelson have been made through the Carbon and Funeral and Cremation Service of New York Mills. Thomas Pappenfuss, age 70 of New York Mills, passed away on July 5th at Sanford Medical Center in Fargo. Memorial services will be held on Friday the 7th at 2 p.m. at the Carbon and Funeral Home in Wadena. There will be a visitation 1 hour prior to the services at the funeral on Friday afternoon. The arrangements for Thomas Pappenfuss of New York Mills have been arranged and provided by the Carbon and Funeral and Cremation Service of Wadena. Keith Lavoie, age 76 of Manoman, passed away on Wednesday, July 29th at Sanford Health in Fargo. A memorial mass will be held at 10 a.m. Saturday the 8th at St. Michael's Catholic Church in Manoman. A time of gathering will be held Friday the 7th from 5 to 7 p.m. with a prayer service and rosary beginning at 6:30 at the Anderson Family Funeral Home in Manoman. Visitation will continue 1 hour prior to the services at the church on Saturday. The arrangements for Keith Lavoie of Manoman have been arranged and entrusted to the Anderson Family Funeral Home of Manoman. Ronald K. Strom, age 84 of Lake Park, passed away on Sunday, August 2nd at Sanford on Broadway in Fargo. Visitation will be held Friday the 7th from 5 to 7 p.m. with a prayer service Friday night at 7 p.m. and his funeral service will be Saturday at 11 a.m. all at the Corsmo Funeral and Cremation Service in Moorhead. The arrangements for Ronald K. Strom of Lake Park have been made and entrusted to the Corsmo Funeral and Cremation Service of Moorhead. Marvin Ward, age 96 of Perham, passed away on Thursday, July 2nd. Visitation will be from 5 to 7 p.m. Saturday the 8th at the Schoenberger Funeral and Cremation Service in Perham. Funeral services and interment will be private and for family only. The arrangements for Marvin Ward of Perham have been made through the Schoenberger Funeral and Cremation Service of Perham. Carol Earhart, age 86 of Ulan, passed away on Monday, August 3rd at Viking Manor in Ulan. A funeral service will be held on Tuesday the 11th at 11 a.m. with a visitation 1 hour prior to the services at the Bethlehem Lutheran Church in Ulan. The arrangements for Carol Earhart of Ulan have been arranged and entrusted to the Anderson Family Funeral Home of Twin Valley. Funeral announcements are brought to you by the David Donahauer Funeral Home and the West Chose Funeral Home, both of Detroit Lakes, and the Carbon and Funeral and Cremation Services of Henning, Wadena, and New York Mills.
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9: 7:16, 16 minutes past the hour. KRCQ Color Radar weather. Clouds making their exit. Real country weather. An exodus of cloudiness. Veronicus. yeah, I was watching Rome on app. On an app, yeah. 77 our day high today. Sunshine, winds out of the northwest at 5 to 15. Back down to 55, a clear sky. Northwest winds tonight under 10 miles an hour. Sunshine Saturday, 83, southwesterlies under 10. And for tomorrow night, back down to 58, a partly cloudy sky, winds out of the southeast at 5 to 15. Move out Sunday, 80, partly cloudy, northeast winds 5 to 10 miles an hour. A bit of sunshine. We're at 61 degrees, northwesterlies at 9 miles an hour. It's 7:16.
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27: For the check of sports headlines, I'm David Kinderman. The Minnesota Twins got a two-run single from Brooks Lee in the top of the eighth inning and grabbed the lead, and then snapped a four-game losing streak with a 4-3 win over the Kansas City Royals in Kansas City last night. The hit capped off a three-run eighth inning that also included an RBI single from Josh Bell. Royce Lewis hit a solo home run in the fifth inning to get Minnesota on the board. Starting pitcher Bailey Ober worked six innings, allowed six hits and three runs.

0: 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Life's good today. There's Zach Brown wrapping up the 720 commercial free sweep. We heard from Eddie Rabbit, Joe D. Messina, and Jason Eldine. It's 736 KRCQ color radar weather, courtesy of Warner Garage Doors. When you think garage doors, think Warner. Clouds on the way out. Rio Country weather. 77 under a sunny sky, winds out of the northwest at 5 to 15 miles an hour. 55 is where we bottom out this evening, a mostly clear sky, northwest winds under 10. Saturday sunshine, 83, southwest winds, 5 to 10 miles an hour. Back down to 58 tomorrow night, scattered storms a slight chance early, otherwise partly cloudy. With lows of 58, those southeast winds under 10. Move out Sunday from the Sioux Pass Ranch. Sunshine, a few clouds. 80 our day high. Those winds out of the northeast under 10 miles an hour. Sunshine at our studios on Randolph Road. 61 degrees northwesterlies at 9 miles an hour. It's 7:37.
1: Irving!
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0: Real Country 102.3, your headliner tonight at WeFest on the big stage. There's Thomas Rhett. What's your country song? We heard from Ella Langley. It's 7:46, 14 minutes away from 8 o'clock. We head on over to J&L Nutritional Consulting in the backyard in Perm. We catch up with my buddy Taylor. How are you?
1: Hey, good morning. I'm doing great. Yourself, Dave?
0: I'm doing well. I think you had more fun last weekend than I did, though, at over in Vergas, the Wiener Dog Races. Boy, a lot of people showed up for that.
1: Yeah, you know, they really did. It was our first time ever being a part of the Wiener Dog Festival there, and we had a blast. We sponsored the programs, and then we provided some poop bags at some stations. And then really just had a booth there, but got to see the whole event take place. And really the whole weekend was a blast. Just hats off to everyone who was involved, volunteers, people working, vendors, even all the people there. Just such a fun weekend in Vergas for Looney Days.
0: I just want to highlight one thing you mentioned, the two words that have never, ever been said on this morning show ever before: poop bags. I have lived a full life, my friend.
1: There you go. Well, you know, it's very important at an event like that.
0: Yeah.
1: So I brought four steaks with actually poop bag stations on them, with a little signage. I pounded them in around the event. So that way, you know, hopefully we prevented anyone from stepping in any dog poop that morning.
0: Exactly. It just made my entire morning. I am glad that I woke up this morning and came to the studio. You know, you have fun. And, you know, some aspects of the day-to-day you take quite seriously, but having fun and giggling a little bit. I always tell everybody, if you can't giggle, you got to do something else. Let's talk a little bit about what happens daily, both sides, J&L Nutritional Consulting and the backyard.
1: Yeah, absolutely. So right now we are pretty busy in the store, not only with just our walk-in traffic for all the products that we have, anything for your pets, your birds, any animals you're feeding. Right now, actually, very popular is food plot seed. Mm-hmm. So on the J&L side of things, but the retail side of the backyard, we do sell a lot of seed. And right now it's a great time of the year. If you're looking to plant brassicas, radishes, turnips, rapeseed, different collards, a lot of people are actually even coming in for winter rye seed, oats. There's certain mixes. People are getting into that fall grass seed planting too. So still a lot of time to plant if you're looking to do that in 26 here. And, of course, our services, Dave, with four groomers, we stay busy. Two that groom cats as well, but the four are very well-versed in all the dogs. And then our boarding, play care, and dog training. You know, we offer a lot of those services, and it's a busy time of the year for that. So you're looking for any of that for your pets, think the backyard here in Perm.
0: And how do people get a hold of you?
1: Yeah, so the best way to get a hold of us is our phone, 218-346-7487. Otherwise, check us out on our website, thebackyardperm.com, and Facebook as well. We're pretty active on the social media.
0: All right, right in the industrial park there on 9th Avenue. Very easy to find.
1: You bet. Yep. Yeah, we got four different color buildings, all the same color, maroon and tan. So
0: all right. Just pick one, you're golden. You're golden.
1: Yeah.
0: All right, brother. Yeah. Have yourself a phenomenal weekend. It was great catching up with you. We'll talk soon.
1: Awesome. Thanks, David. You too.
0: Bye-bye. There you go. My buddy Taylor over at J&L Nutritional Consulting, as well as the backyard in Perm. 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
1: ABC News, I'm Mike Dabusky. A New Mexico court is now ordering Meta to pay hundreds of millions of dollars following that landmark ruling earlier this year that found social media platforms are contributing to negative mental health outcomes in children. ABC's Elizabeth Schulze.
2: Meta facing nearly $1 billion in penalties and changes to its platforms Instagram and Facebook after a New Mexico judge handed down a decision saying Meta's social media platforms are a significant contributing factor to the current mental health crisis among New Mexico's youth. In this phase two of the landmark trial, the judge ordering Meta to pay $567 million.
1: That's in addition to a $375 million penalty the court had previously announced. Meta has said it will appeal. At least six people were killed when a gunman opened fire at a school on the outskirts of Bangkok, Thailand earlier today. That suspect, thought to be a student, is also dead. This is ABC News. Congressman Rob Menendez says there's been another death at the Delaney Hall Detention Center in Newark, New Jersey. It is the third death at the facility and the second in just a month. It's believed to have happened 2 weeks ago when the detainee had a seizure. The agency is required to notify Congress when a detainee dies in their custody, but ICE says the death actually happened at the hospital.
3: The death of this third detainee was never reported to Congress. It was never disclosed to the public. That's because he was not technically in federal custody when he died. And New Jersey Democrats and advocates say this is just part of the pattern of ICE and the private contractor here who runs Delaney Hall of fundamentally being unsafe, documented failures. They say this is the wake-up call to finally shut this facility down.
1: ABC's Darla Miles. And starting today, campfires are banned in Olympic National Park on account of an elevated wildfire danger. I'm Mike Dabusky, ABC News.
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12: 8:04, 4 minutes past the hour. KRCQ Color Radar weather Friday morning, courtesy of Laney's at the Lakes. Blue skies at our studios on Randolph Road. Real country weather. In the DLA, Detroit Lakes area. Thank you. 77 for a day high, sunshine, winds out of the northwest, 5 to 15. 55 tonight for Thomas Rhett on the big stage at the Sioux Pass Ranch. Northwesterlies under 10, a mostly clear sky. Saturday, sunshine, 83, southwest winds under 10. Saturday night, Ronnie and Kix wrap up the big party at the Sioux Pass Ranch. 58, partly cloudy, with southeast wind under 10. Your current conditions and your almanac right after this from Laney's at the Lakes.
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12: Sunshine, 61 degrees, northwesterlies at 9 miles an hour. The barometer on the rise at 29.90 inches. Our dew points at 53, relative humidity sitting at 75%. We checked the almanac, yesterday's high 84, the low 66. Average high for this time of the year, 79, our average low, 57. We go to the record book, 100 degrees on this date in 2015, and we go back to 1989 for that record low of 37. Sun rose at 6:11. It'll set this evening at 8:46, and rise again tomorrow morning, the good Lord willing, at about 6:12. Sunshine, 61 degrees, northwest winds at 9 miles an hour, it's 8:06.
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16: From the newsroom, I'm Ryan Cunningham. A brand new road trip experience is giving travelers another reason to discover the beauty, charm, and personality of Otter Tail County this summer. The Giants of Otter Tail County is a fun, family-friendly, drivable experience that encourages visitors to explore the county's iconic larger-than-life sculptures and roadside attractions spread throughout Minnesota's beautiful lakes country, home to 1,048 lakes. From giant otters and pelicans to oversized fish, loons, turkeys, tractors, a watermelon, and more, the campaign invites visitors to travel across the county while discovering local communities, shops, restaurants, parks, and attractions along the way. Participating stops include giant landmarks located in the communities of Fergus Falls, Pelican Rapids, Vergus, Battle Lake, Frazee, Rothsay, Vining, Otter Tail, and New York Mills. House Speaker Lisa Damith is running for the Republican nomination for governor. Damith says her work with the divided House will help her navigate the bipartisan efforts.
17: My style of leadership is very collaborative, which came into play definitely in an exact tie in the House of Representatives, 67 Democrats, 67 Republicans over the last 2 years. And that collaboration was needed because everything that we did was bipartisan.
16: Minnesota's primary election is coming up August 11th. And Minnesota's robust industry of drinks and edibles from THC and hemp got a reprieve late Monday from a looming federal ban on those products. The new regulations would cripple Minnesota manufacturers of gummies, drinks, many products containing cannabidiol or CBD that are marketed as having health effects. The new regulations were to go into effect on November 11th. A Senate bill included a reprieve for the industry. That Senate bill is expected to short-term fund the government into December. With the latest in news, I'm Ryan Cunningham.
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19: Minnesota News Network, I'm Tasha Radel. A state lawmaker says he has mixed feelings about the reopening of the Prairie Correctional Facility in Appleton. Republican Representative Paul Anderson from Starbucks says reopening the prison will be great for the economy, but he wonders where employees will live.
20: I just hope things can be worked out. You know, there's going to be situations with housing. If they're going to be employing another 400 people, where are they all going to stay? So there's some challenges, but I think Appleton, economically, it's going to be a good thing for them. The housing situation, restaurants, things like that, it's going to bring a lot of folks in.
19: The Senate Ag Committee failed to advance a bipartisan farm bill Thursday after lawmakers reached an impasse over nutrition funding. An equipment outage has caused major travel disruptions at Minneapolis-St. Paul International Airport. The Federal Aviation Administration says a regional equipment failure prompted a ground stop Thursday afternoon, halting all departures and limiting arriving flights. This is MNN.
21: 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Nominate a deserving high school student today for the Wyffels Corn Belt Award and Scholarship.
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25: 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Linda M. Emerson, age 80 of Waubun, passed away on Monday, August 3rd at Manoman Health Center Nursing Home in Manoman. A memorial service will be held on Friday the 7th at 10 a.m. with a visitation starting 1 hour before the services at the Lake Grove Lutheran Church in rural Waubun. The arrangements for Linda M. Emerson of Waubun having been made and entrusted to the Anderson Family Funeral Home of Manoman. Joan Nelson, age 67 of Mitchell, South Dakota, passed away on July 27th at Altrua Health in Grand Forks. A funeral mass will be held on Friday the 7th at 11 a.m. at St. Lawrence Catholic Church. Visitation will also resume 1 hour prior to the mass at the church on Friday morning. The arrangements for Joan Nelson have been made through the Carbonan Funeral and Cremation Service of New York Mills. Thomas Pappenfuss, age 70 of New York Mills, passed away on July 5th at Sanford Medical Center in Fargo. Memorial services will be held on Friday the 7th at 2 p.m. at the Carvenan Funeral Home in Wadena. There will be a visitation 1 hour prior to the services at the funeral on Friday afternoon. The arrangements for Thomas Pappenfuss of New York Mills have been arranged and provided by the Carvenan Funeral and Cremation Service of Wadena. Keith Lavoie, age 76 of Manoman, passed away on Wednesday, July 29th at Sanford Health in Fargo. A memorial mass will be held at 10 a.m. Saturday the 8th at St. Michael's Catholic Church in Manoman. A time of gathering will be held Friday the 7th from 5 to 7 p.m. with a prayer service and rosary beginning at 6:30 at the Anderson Family Funeral Home in Manoman. Visitation will continue 1 hour prior to the services at the church on Saturday. The arrangements for Keith Lavoie of Manoman have been arranged and entrusted to the Anderson Family Funeral Home of Manoman. Ronald K. Strom, age 84 of Lake Park, passed away on Sunday, August 2nd at Sanford on Broadway in Fargo. Visitation will be held Friday the 7th from 5 to 7 p.m. with a prayer service Friday night at 7 p.m. and his funeral service will be Saturday at 11 a.m. all at the Corsmo Funeral and Cremation Service in Moorhead. The arrangements for Ronald K. Strom of Lake Park have been made and entrusted to the Corsmo Funeral and Cremation Service of Moorhead. Marvin Ward, age 96 of Perham, passed away on Thursday, July 2nd. Visitation will be from 5 to 7 p.m. Saturday the 8th at the Schoenberger Funeral and Cremation Service in Perham. Funeral services and interment will be private and for family only. The arrangements for Marvin Ward of Perham have been made through the Schoenberger Funeral and Cremation Service of Perham. Carol Earhart, age 86 of Yulin, passed away on Monday, August 3rd at Viking Manor in Yulin. A funeral service will be held on Tuesday the 11th at 11 a.m. with a visitation 1 hour prior to the services at the Bethlehem Lutheran Church in Yulin. The arrangements for Carol Earhart of Yulin have been arranged and entrusted to the Anderson Family Funeral Home of Twin Valley. Funeral announcements are brought to you by the David Donahauer Funeral Home and the West Chose Funeral Home, both of Detroit Lakes, and the Carbon and Funeral and Cremation Services of Henning, Wadena, and New York Mills.
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12: 8:15, 15 minutes past the hour, KRCQ Color Radar weather. This go-around, courtesy of James and Jen at Farmers Insurance, right on Jackson Avenue in Detroit Lakes. 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Nothing on the radar screen. Real country weather. 77 sunshine today, northwest winds 5 to 15 miles an hour. Back down to 55 tonight for Thomas Rhett and Max McNown, Diamond Rio, Stella Lefty. Should be a fun night. Hoodie weather, yeah, northwest winds under 10 miles an hour. Saturday, 83, sunshine, southwesterlies, 5 to 10. Tomorrow night, Jamie Johnson, Nate Smith, and Brooks and Dunn, Shenandoah also on the big stage for a Saturday and low of 58, partly cloudy. Yeah, there's a slight chance of precip. Those winds out of the southeast under 10. Move out Sunday, partly cloudy and 80 degrees. As we speak, sunshine, 61, northwest winds at 9 miles an hour. It's 8:16.
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25: For the check of sports headlines, I'm David Kinderman. The Minnesota Twins got a two-run single from Brooks Lee in the top of the eighth inning and grabbed the lead, and then snapped a four-game losing streak with a 4-3 win over the Kansas City Royals in Kansas City last night. The hit capped off a three-run eighth inning that also included an RBI single from Josh Bell. Royce Lewis hit a solo home run in the fifth inning to get Minnesota on the board. Starting pitcher Bailey Ober worked six innings, allowed six hits and three runs. He got a no decision. Reliever Cody Funderburk earned the win, while Yandries Gomez notched his 15th save by tossing a scoreless ninth inning. The 57 and 59 Twins are tied for second place in the American League Central Division, three games behind the first place Chicago White Sox. Minnesota is only a half game out of the final AL wildcard position. The Royals dipped to 48 and 68 on the year. The Twins now move up and will visit the Milwaukee Brewers coming up for a three-game weekend series. First pitch 6:40 tonight, 6 o'clock with the pregame show on KDLM.
6: Meanwhile, the Minnesota Lynx saw a 10-game winning streak snapped, an 89-82 upset home loss to the LA Sparks last night. The Lynx were the hottest team in the WNBA, while the visiting Sparks had dropped 7 of the previous 8. Minnesota was outscored 23-11 in the fourth quarter, going scoreless for nearly the final 5 minutes of play. LA scored the final 8 points of the game to earn the 7-point victory. Lynx rookie Olivia Miles paced Minnesota with 23, while forward Nafisia Collier added 21. 7 players scored in double figures for the Sparks, led by Ray Burrell, 17. The Lynx dipped to 25-7 on the season, while Los Angeles improved to 12-18. Minnesota now gets ready to host the defending champion Las Vegas Aces tomorrow, 12 noon, at the Target Center. The Minnesota Vikings had the day off yesterday and will resume training camp with an afternoon practice today in Eagan. Vikings linebacker Eric Wilson says this is the time of camp that both sides of the ball can get better. He calls it a ironing out iron. They also go against each other. The Vikings are trying to build on their 9-8 record from a year ago. They open preseason play a week from tomorrow. That'll be in New York against the Giants. The regular season opener is against Green Bay at U.S. Bank Stadium on Sunday, September 13th. And finally, from the NFL, the very first Hall of Fame game for the preseason was held last night in Canton, Ohio. The game ends up going to the Carolina Panthers. They defeat the Arizona Cardinals by a score of 33-30. That's Jacket Sports Headlines. I'm David Kinderman.
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8: Yep. 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
3: 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Bye-bye.
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9: Yes. 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
9: It's an 86 Regal.
3: Regal. 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That's what I'm looking for.
9: Okay. 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
3: Yep. That's what I missed. Alrighty. 847-9108.
9: Thank you.
3: You bet. Take care. Bye-bye. Good morning. You're up next on Swap and Shop.
10: Good morning. I have a Pride Victory mobility scooter with the carrier. My number is 218-234-9265.
3: That's 234-9265.
10: Correct.
3: All righty. Appreciate the
10: Thank
3: call.
10: You.
3: You bet. Thanks for calling in. Good morning. 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
13: Yeah, good morning. 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
13: Correct.
3: All right. 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Thanks.
13: Thank you.
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3: 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Nothing but blue skies at our studios on Randolph Road. Real country weather. Sunshine, 77 or day high, northwest winds 5 to 15. Back down to 55 tonight, mostly clear for Thomas Rhett and Max McDowell, Stella Lefty, and Diamond Rio. Yeah, northwesterlies under 10 miles an hour. Saturday, 83, sunshine, southwest winds 5 to 10 miles an hour. Tomorrow night, Brooks and Dunn, the headliner, in Jamie Johnson, Nate Smith, and Shenandoah in support of Ronnie and Kicks, 58 for a Saturday evening. A partly cloudy sky, those southeast winds under 10. As we speak, sunshine, 61 degrees. We got a northwesterly at 9 miles an hour. It's 8:39.
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0: Rio Country 102.3, the Man in Black, Get Rhythm. We also heard from Easton Corbin. It's 8:46, 14 minutes away from 9 o'clock of Friday morning. We had the Cal's Motor Group in. We check in with my buddy Brad. How you doing, sir?
1: Oh, we're doing amazing. You could play Johnny Cash all day long. I wouldn't complain one bit.
0: I got your back, brother. I do. Me and the Man in Black got your back. Hey, speaking of having people's backs, customer service before, during, and after the sale, Cal's Motor Group is the place to go.
1: For sure it is, 100%. And I guess, you know, when it comes to that, I'm glad you kind of brought that up because we do a lot of business all over God's creation. You know, a lot of people certainly locally, but then we had a couple yesterday that drove up here from the Twin Cities. And, you know, we've a customer here a couple days ago, Bemidji, that kind of thing. And, you know, things happen. We understand that. Mm-hmm. And that's why we have a full-on service department. Aaron Ellingworth, our service manager, he and Levi and Chris and the guys over there just doing a phenomenal job. And if it's something that you have a question on, maybe it's during the test drive, we make sure that that's taken care of before that vehicle leaves the lot here at Cal's Motor Group or whatever it is. Maybe it's a side-by-side or any of our inventory, our lawnmowers and golf carts, that kind of thing. So, you know, we've been around since 1975, and that puts people's minds to ease a little bit, too, just knowing that there's a business that's had that much backbone in this community for that amount of years, and that's a big deal when it comes to taking care of the folks on the back end, for sure.
0: Yeah, and when it comes to selection, you touched on it. Bad Boy and Cub Cadet mowers, you've got the Yamaha golf carts, new and used ATVs, vehicles, the whole nine yards.
1: Yeah, we really do, Dave. And, you know, that inventory, you know, the vehicle side has been solid for a long, long time here. But, you know, just speaking to the UTVs, always turning that inventory over. And this is kind of the time of the year, too. I think people are thinking about, you know, what's to come. You know, we're going to kind of get into the hunting side of the season and then fall and winter and that kind of thing. And so we're trying to put some more inventory on the showroom floor, on the lot, that is reflective of that. We did take in a really nice late model Polaris Ranger. It has the Northland. It's the ultimate ride command. It's equipped with a full remote plow and that kind of thing. So if people are thinking about that side of it, certainly, and the crew cab too, those are kind of a rarity. And when they come in, they don't really sit here a whole long time before somebody comes in and snaps them up. So, but yeah, just even the Razors and, you know, we've got a couple of Can-Am products out there, Kawasaki, Yamaha, that kind of thing on the UTV side. Golf carts, it's just been it's been fun to watch that side of it, really. I'll have a year here coming up next week, and the amount of golf carts that we do across the globe is just crazy. And still a decent selection, probably more so on the battery side than the gas side, but we do have some decent selections, you know, on the Yamaha side. Certainly if you're looking for something with EFI, maybe you want it lifted, maybe you want a back seat, we can do all of that. And, you know, if it even comes down to delivery and that kind of thing, we can certainly take care of folks on that side. And just a super nice selection of, you know, cars and trucks. Now, a couple of Pacifica vans hit our lot here this past week, so if somebody's looking on that side. Otherwise, from the half tons, the heavy duty, three quarter, the one tons, and then service body and everything. And the House of Happiness would not be complete if we didn't offer the financing and the whole thing all in one shot here. So Aaron White and Sean Nelson, myself, Jared, who just joined us here this past week, everybody on hand here to help the folks out. And Ice Castles, Glaciers, getting busy on that side, the 27s coming in and hitting the lot as well. So lots of things to look at and drool over and that kind of thing when you come over here. So check it out right on Highway 71 North here in Wadena, 218-631-2700. 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And find us and like us on Facebook and check us out online, calvmotorgroup.com. 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
0: I got to come visit the House of Happiness. I just got to.
1: Do it.
0: I will.
1: Do it.
0: I will, man. Have yourself a fantastic weekend. We'll talk soon.
1: All right, we'll see you.
0: Take care. 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It is 8:52.
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1: News. I'm Mike Dabusky. Experts had been expecting the Labor Department to add more than 80,000 jobs in July. Well, according to the latest report from the Labor Department, it actually lost 23,000. Local government, education, and retail trade saw especially steep declines. A New Mexico court wants the parent company of Facebook and Instagram to pay up. Again, ABC's Elizabeth Schulze.
2: The judge ordering Meta to pay $567 million, mostly toward mental health treatment programs. That's on top of a previous $375 million fine determined by a jury in March. Prosecutors from the state of New Mexico presenting internal Meta documents, saying the company knew features on its apps could lead to child exploitation, and it ignored the dangers.
1: Meta says it will appeal. And Lisa Murkowski has become the second Republican to oppose the confirmation of Todd Blanche as Attorney General. He can only afford to lose one more vote. This is ABC News. There is new backlash against Amanda Knox over her scheduled performance today at the Edinburgh Fringe Performing Arts Festival. Her stand-up show is called Cartwheel, a reference to a story that claimed Knox did cartwheels in the police station after the death of her roommate, Meredith Kircher, in 2007. Knox was convicted and then later acquitted of murdering her. Kircher's sister, Stephanie, spoke to Sky News about Knox's upcoming show.
3: In this instance, I think there was quite a sort of impact on many people. We felt very strongly that the violence surrounding the theme is not appropriate for a platform at a comedy show.
1: There are lingering delays after the closure of Midwest airspace yesterday. Hundreds of flights were unable to take off. Others were forced to divert due to an outage at a Minneapolis air traffic control facility. That shutdown affected flights in at least 9 states yesterday. I'm Mike Dabusky, ABC News.
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6: Ample sunshine expected today, with daytime highs approaching 77. Northwest winds 8 to 15 miles per hour. Clear skies again tonight, lows level off around 55. High temperatures reach up to 83. Tomorrow, lots of sunshine. Partly cloudy and dry Sunday and Monday, with highs in the upper 70s. Right now, 61. I'm staff meteorologist Jennifer Wojcicki.
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Then he cried just south of Nashville, and he turned that car around. 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He said, "You don't have to call

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4: Ample sunshine expected today, with daytime highs approaching 77. Northwest winds 8 to 15 miles per hour. Clear skies again tonight, lows level off around 55. High temperatures reach up to 83. Tomorrow, lots of sunshine. Partly cloudy and dry Sunday and Monday, with highs in the upper 70s. Currently, it's 62 degrees. I'm staff meteorologist Jennifer Wojcicki.
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0: 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There's Trace Adkins. Cleared the throat, Dave. I tried. Yeah, wrapping up the All Requests. 9 o'clock work block. We heard from Patti Loveless. Waylon and Willie, Alabama in the mix. 10 minutes away from 10 o'clock. 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
0: 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Have a great time at the Sioux Pass Ranch. 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
1: ABC News, I'm Mike Dubosky. An unexpected drop in the labor market with the economy losing 23,000 jobs in July, according to the latest federal report. ABC's Elizabeth Schulze.
2: This is job losses last month, and the expectation had been that we would see over 80,000 new jobs added. There are certain sectors where the jobs were lost by the biggest amounts: local government, education, retail, hotels, and food services. We did also see a drop in the participation rate, meaning fewer people were trying to find work.
1: That landmark social media case in New Mexico against Meta, which found the company liable for endangering children, has now resulted in another major fine for the company, a judge ordering Meta to pay an additional $567 million. And at least six people were killed in Bangkok, Thailand earlier today when a gunman opened fire at a school. Authorities say that suspect, who's believed to be a student at that school, was also killed. This is ABC News. We're now learning the names of those two towns in New Jersey affected by cyber attacks at water systems. Facilities in Woodbine and Cape May were hit with the attacks, although they say water quality was not affected there.
3: Similar hacks have hit water utilities in more than a dozen other states. Iran remains the prime suspect, though it's unclear whether the goal is harm or fear.
1: ABC News chief investigative correspondent Aaron Katursky. Bad news for those under wildfire evacuation orders in Washington state.
4: It is going to be weeks before we can safely let you in. That is disappointing news, probably angering news, but the preservation of life is in our foremost thoughts and in the front of every decision we make when we talk about these evacuation zones.
1: Spokane County Sheriff John Knowles there, who points to toxic fumes and hazardous materials as the main reasons why the area remains dangerous. I'm Mike Dubosky, ABC News.
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7: Ample sunshine expected today with daytime highs approaching 77. Northwest winds 8 to 15 miles per hour. Clear skies again tonight. Lows level off around 55. High temperatures reach up to 83. Tomorrow, lots of sunshine. Partly cloudy and dry Sunday and Monday with highs in the upper 70s. Currently, it's 62 degrees. I'm staff meteorologist Jennifer Wojcicki.
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I think you want to be known for being pretty good at something. Billy Currington says he's pretty good at drinking beer. Buzz Jackson here on Real Country with Alabama.

0: There's Lainey Wilson on Real Country, and she's always given back to country music. She's going to headline two intimate fundraiser performances at the Ellis Theater. Proceeds supporting completion of Marty Stewart's Congress of Country Music. These dates are Tuesday, October 20th at 5:30 p.m. and 8:30 p.m. in the historic downtown venue, which serves at the as the performing arts anchor of Marty Stewart's planned country music campus there.
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0: Real Country with Garth Brooks. He's added Chicago as the next stop on his Blame It All on My Roots tour. The Allstate Arena there, September 11th and 12th. Two concerts so far on the books for those dates. And, of course, the other cities involved in the Blame It All on My Roots tour are Denver and Indianapolis so far. 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
5: Ample sunshine expected today, with daytime highs approaching 77. Northwest winds 8 to 15 miles per hour. Clear skies again tonight. Lows level off around 55. High temperatures reach up to 83. Tomorrow, lots of sunshine. Partly cloudy and dry Sunday and Monday, with highs in the upper 70s. Right now, it's 64 degrees. I'm staff meteorologist Jennifer Wojcicki.
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7: 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Soybeans are mostly firm and corn is up, essentially consolidating here at the end of the week. September beans are 1.25 higher at 1161 and a quarter. November's up 1.25 at 1179. September corn's 2.25 higher at 441 and a quarter. December's up 1.75 at 463 and three quarters. Live and feeder cattle are higher, supported by yesterday's direct trade. October live is up 60 at 225.52, and December's 22 higher at 224.60. September feeders are 280 higher at 344.27. And nearby hogs are up. The furred months are down, adjusting spreads based on demand expectations. October 17 higher at 81.90. December's up 17 at 73.40. Brownfield.
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0: The album was called Wild and Blue. John Anderson co-wrote Swingin'. It's Buzz here with another hour of music on the way. What do you say we get some Toby Keith in? That's coming up along with John Conley straight ahead right here on Real Country.
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1: News. I'm Mike Dabosky. Moments ago on the Senate floor.
2: All considered, I will vote for Mr. Blanche. I'll be criticized for this vote. What's new?
1: Louisiana Senator Bill Cassidy saying he will vote to confirm Todd Blanche as the Attorney General. Blanche's path to becoming full AG narrowed earlier today after Lisa Murkowski announced she would not support him. According to today's report from the Bureau of Labor Statistics, the U.S. labor market lost 23,000 jobs in the month of July. KPMG chief economist and managing director Diane Swonk says it all makes the Fed's job more complicated.
3: This doesn't take a rate hike off the table in month of September, but it makes it much more fraught with risks now to the labor market if inflation remains persistent.
1: And an appeals court has ruled President Trump needs congressional approval to continue his White House ballroom project and has ordered construction halted. This is ABC News. A new government report found that Elon Musk's Department of Government Efficiency, or DOGE, vastly inflated how much money it claimed to save taxpayers in the early months of President Trump's second term. ABC's Jay O'Brien reports from Washington.
4: The review from the Government Accountability Office, a nonpartisan independent agency that produces reports for Congress, found that DOGE's claim, it was emblazoned on their website, that it saved $110 billion in taxpayer money, largely couldn't be verified and said DOGE was not transparent about where that number came from.
1: The Government Accountability Office found that DOGE couldn't provide information for 96% of purported savings from canceled federal contracts. A growing list of restaurant chains are pulling jalapenos linked to salmonella from their menus. Salad chain Sweetgreen joining Chipotle and Qdoba, saying they proactively removed the tainted peppers. And L.A. County health officials say a person infected with the measles virus visited Universal Studios Hollywood on July 26th. I'm Mike Dabosky, ABC News.
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7: Ample sunshine expected today, with daytime highs approaching 77. Northwest winds 8 to 15 miles per hour. Clear skies again tonight, lows level off around 55. High temperatures reach up to 83. Tomorrow, lots of sunshine. Partly cloudy and dry Sunday and Monday, with highs in the upper 70s. Currently 66. I'm staff meteorologist Jennifer Wojcicki.
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0: course, to say to you, my God, it's Friday. You see, I didn't say Happy Friday. 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

0: Speaking of Jason Aldean, Aldean wishes social media would disappear. He says, and I quote, "People, they can't get out of their phones now, and they're so oblivious to what's going on in the outside world, it drives me crazy." You and me both, pal.
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0: Zac Brown Band performing at Fenway Park last Sunday night and surprised everybody in the crowd with a free cruise for two aboard Margaritaville at Sea's new Beachcomber ship. 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Had we known ahead of time, we would have gone.
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5: Real country weather.
6: Sunshine expected today with daytime highs approaching 77. Northwest winds 8 to 15 miles per hour. Clear skies again tonight. Lows level off around 55. High temperatures reach up to 83. Tomorrow, lots of sunshine. Partly cloudy and dry Sunday and Monday with highs in the upper 70s. Currently 66. I'm staff meteorologist Jennifer Wojcicki.
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0: Don't get much better. And B&D and Neon Moon. Real country. Hey, no winner, winner chicken dinner in the Powerball drawing the other night. So tomorrow night's drawing is up to $856 million. Now, you can take your money, split up over 30 annual installments of $28.5 million, or a one-time payment of $372 million, $282.7 after federal taxes. What you gonna do? Take it all up front or over 30 years? You know what? Let's just win the money first. Then decide.
1: The U.S. Treasury quietly released its official financial report for 2025. It appears by its own numbers, the U.S. government seems insolvent. It's reported that the Treasury shows about $6 trillion in assets and over $47 trillion in liabilities. Add it all up, and it looks like the U.S. owes more than $130 trillion it doesn't have. 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
1: ABC News, I'm Chuck Severson. Todd Blanche has just enough support from Republicans to become the next Attorney General. He could only afford to lose two votes, which he has, but now Louisiana Republican Bill Cassidy announcing he'll support Blanche seems to assure his confirmation.
2: All considered, I will vote for Mr. Blanche. I'll be criticized for this vote. What's new?
1: Analysts were expecting a net gain of 83,000 jobs last month. Instead, the Labor Department reports a loss of 23,000. And totals for June and May were revised downward. At 4.1%, the unemployment rate was essentially the same as June. A panel of judges at the D.C. Circuit Court of Appeals rules that President Trump exceeded his authority when he set out to build a $400 million ballroom at the White House without congressional approval. An appeal to the Supreme Court is expected. Ukrainian long-range drones hit a warehouse of Russia's biggest online retailer in the Ural Mountains. This is ABC News. More restaurant chains are pulling peppers off the menu. They're linked to salmonella. Sweetgreen now joining Chipotle and Qdoba.
3: Several national restaurant chains use the jalapenos tied to that salmonella outbreak. The CDC says it requested additional funding in the federal budget for food safety and has a dedicated team now supporting the outbreak response, working closely with the FDA and state health departments. And there are some positive signs on cyclosporiasis. Cases in the epicenter of Michigan, they're leveling off. And health officials there say eating bagged lettuce is now safe with the contaminated products off the market.
1: ABC's Larry Spencer. Amanda Knox is doing stand-up. Knox was convicted, imprisoned, and later acquitted of killing roommate Meredith Kircher in Italy 19 years ago. Kircher's sister, Stephanie, tells Sky News her family would like Knox to move away from Meredith's name. Well, it starts today at the Edinburgh Fringe Festival. Chuck Severson, ABC News.
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7: 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And, well, we did have a little bit of thunderstorms that did develop around the area, actually more this morning, that was a little bit closer to home than what we had last night. Now, I was watching a thunderstorm that was developing southwest of Fargo in southern Cass County. And I think they had a severe thunderstorm warning until 8:45. So I was kind of watching it. It looked like everything was progressing right to the southern edge of Detroit Lakes, obviously to the Sioux Pass Ranch. Problem turned out to be, one, it was very slow moving. And this was, you know, probably about 7:45, 8 o'clock at the latest when they put the severe thunderstorm warning in. And it just never really was going to come to Detroit Lakes till closer to 10 o'clock. And I was waiting for the next severe thunderstorm warning. Well, turned out everything just kind of fizzled on out. and never really made it here, so we didn't get any rain with that. Then I wake up this morning, and all of a sudden, between Bagley down to east of Manoman, we're looking at another severe thunderstorm warning. So that fired off a little later than originally thought. So the cold front did take a little more time to work its way across our listening area. We got a very good dew point here today. We expect to be in the 70s, I do believe. Yeah, the 70s will be our projected high a little bit later on here for today, but really a nice comfortable day. So yeah, we got a little lucky there because that one cell was heading right towards the Corbett Lakes area and then right on into the Sioux Pass Ranch, but just kind of died on out and never really did all that much. And Laney Wilson and everything went on per normal last night and finished off with a beautiful first day. Day number two is about ready to get going. Gates open in less than 2 hours. We'll talk about that and play some of the music from the WeFest artists, not only today, but for tomorrow as well. So kind of a double mix with most of the Friday ones coming up during my 5 o'clock hour with you here on Real Country 102.3. So we'll get into all that coming up. Let's get a rundown of the KRCQ Color Radar weather updated here for us today and all being brought to you by Hanson's Plumbing and Heating. Real Country Weather. Looking at lots of sunshine, upper 70s, about 77, 78 today, and northwest wind at 5 to 15, about as good as we can get here in early August. Clear skies tonight, 55 after midnight, and northwest wind at 5 to 10. Plenty of sunshine, a warmer day tomorrow, 83, 84 for that daytime high, and more of a southwesterly wind at 5 to 10. Now there is a slight chance for a scattered shower for Saturday, probably in the evening hours somewhere. We'll keep you up to date on that. Most of it has been pushed off into a Sunday with kind of Sunday night into Monday, I think a little bit better opportunity. But we'll keep an eye at the end of Brooks and Dunn there and getting into the overnight hours on Saturday / Sunday morning. And then with getaway day, everything should be in decent shape for most to be able to get out of town. And if, of course, you're staying in town, we should have a pretty nice day on Sunday, but at least a slight chance for a couple of stray showers, much like what we had yesterday. Some people got hit and most did not. Let's see, for early next week, we're looking at 80 on Monday, 78 on Tuesday, 75 Wednesday, 73 coming up on Thursday. I think we have Pine to Palm coming up next week, so hopefully that'll be some solid weather as well. So yeah, even though WeFest will be wrapping on up, there's still plenty of summer left to go, and we'll keep you up to date. I do have the current conditions. We'll run down the KRCQ Almanac for you after this from Hanson's Plumbing and Heating.
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7: On the almanac here for us, we're getting into this August 7th. It was this date back in 2015. Triple digits, 100 degrees at this date in 2015. And a couple of decades before that is 1989. And that year we were at 37, both in the WeFest area. Again, every year it's dates always change, so you never know if it was an actual WeFest day for August 7th in 2015 or 1989, but at least the opportunity was there. So 137, the high and low for this date. We averaged 79 and 57, so that's not too bad. We're going to be in and around that area for most the next few days, a couple of days above and a couple of days below that number, but 79 and 57. Now, the sun sets at 8:47 here for tonight and will rise at 6:11 tomorrow morning. Pressure rising at 30.15, north winds at about 3 to 5 miles an hour, maybe a gust to a 10 here and there. Blue sky and sunshine, yeah, a little bit crystal or clear blue skies, so we should be very good in the air quality index here for today. We are very good at the dew point at 54, and I am at only 68. So 68 degrees, hoping to get another 7, or probably closer to 8 to 10 degrees, you know, above that here as we work through the afternoon. So looking for 77, maybe 78 today. But right now, 68 at Real Country 102.3. Jump on into the newsroom. We got Ryan Cunningham and M&N back with your funeral announcements, weather and sports headlines. And then we'll kick off with some Brianna Helbring coming along with Dan Brecky. So we're actually getting two artists in the same one. They're on different days, but Brianna and Dan are doing a song called The Way We Lie. So that'll be the first song into the bottom of the hour. All right, here on Real Country 102.3 at 12:09 on a beautiful Friday.
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14: From the newsroom, I'm Ryan Cunningham. A brand new road trip experience is giving travelers another reason to discover the beauty, charm, and personality of Otter Tail County this summer. The Giants of Otter Tail County is a fun, family-friendly, drivable experience that encourages visitors to explore the county's iconic larger-than-life sculptures and roadside attractions spread throughout Minnesota's beautiful lakes country, home to 1,048 lakes. From giant otters and pelicans to oversized fish, loons, turkeys, tractors, a watermelon, and more, the campaign invites visitors to travel across the county while discovering local communities, shops, restaurants, parks, and attractions along the way. Participating stops include giant landmarks located in the communities of Fergus Falls, Pelican Rapids, Vergus, Battle Lake, Frazee, Rothsay, Vining, Otter Tail, and New York Mills. House Speaker Lisa Damoth is running for the Republican nomination for governor. Damoth says her work with the divided House will help her navigate the bipartisan efforts.
15: My style of leadership is very collaborative, which came into play definitely in an exact tie in the House of Representatives, 67 Democrats, 67 Republicans over the last 2 years. And that collaboration was needed because everything that we did was bipartisan.
14: Minnesota's primary election is coming up August 11th. And Minnesota's robust industry of drinks and edibles from THC and hemp got a reprieve late Monday from a looming federal ban on those products. The new regulations would cripple Minnesota manufacturers of gummies, drinks, many products containing cannabidiol or CBD that are marketed as having health effects. The new regulations were to go into effect on November 11th. A Senate bill included a reprieve for the industry. That Senate bill is expected to short-term fund the government into December. With the latest in news, I'm Ryan Cunningham.
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17: Minnesota News Network, I'm Tasha Radel. Another Farm Fest has come and gone, but what's left behind is still a ton of concerns for Minnesota farmers. M&N talked with Congresswoman Kelly Morrison, who met with many of these farmers.
18: They're under strain. You know, this has been a tough couple of years. The tariffs have not been helpful to them. This war in Iran that is has jacked up fertilizer prices and diesel prices. There's just a lot of uncertainty. And of course, we have pretty dry weather.
17: More entry points into the Boundary Waters Canoe Area Wilderness will reopen next week as wildfire conditions continue to improve. More than 70% of the 1 million acre wilderness is now open. A complaint against Republican gubernatorial candidate Mike Lindell is moving forward after a judge found probable cause that Minnesota campaign finance law may have been violated. The complaint stems from a 4th of July parade in Delano where Lindell's campaign handed out pillows featuring campaign messages. This is M&N.
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7: 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Thomas Pappenfuss, age 70 of New York Mills, passed away on July 5th at Sanford Medical Center in Fargo. Memorial services will be held on Friday the 7th at 2 p.m. at the Carvenan Funeral Home in Wadena. There will be a visitation 1 hour prior to the services at the funeral on Friday afternoon. The arrangements for Thomas Pappenfuss of New York Mills have been arranged and provided by the Carvenan Funeral and Cremation Service of Wadena. Keith Lavoie, age 76 of Minoman, passed away on Wednesday, July 29th at Sanford Health in Fargo. A memorial mass will be held at 10 a.m. Saturday the 8th at St. Michael's Catholic Church in Minoman. A time of gathering will be held Friday the 7th from 5 to 7 p.m. with a prayer service and rosary beginning at 6:30 at the Anderson Family Funeral Home in Minoman. Visitation will continue 1 hour prior to the services at the church on Saturday. The arrangements for Keith Lavoie of Minoman have been arranged and entrusted to the Anderson Family Funeral Home of Minoman. Ronald K. Strom, age 84 of Lake Park, passed away on Sunday, August 2nd at Sanford on Broadway in Fargo. Visitation will be held Friday the 7th from 5 to 7 p.m. with a prayer service Friday night at 7 p.m. and his funeral service will be Saturday at 11 a.m. all at the Corsmo Funeral and Cremation Service in Moorhead. The arrangements for Ronald K. Strom of Lake Park have been made and entrusted to the Corsmo Funeral and Cremation Service of Moorhead. Marvin Ward, age 96 of Perham, passed away on Thursday, July 2nd. Visitation will be from 5 to 7 p.m. Saturday the 8th at the Schoenberger Funeral and Cremation Service in Perham. Funeral services and interment will be private and for family only. The arrangements for Marvin Ward of Perham have been made through the Schoenberger Funeral and Cremation Service of Perham. Carol Earhart, age 86 of Euland, passed away on Monday, August 3rd at Viking Manor in Euland. A funeral service will be held on Tuesday the 11th at 11 a.m. with a visitation 1 hour prior to the services at the Bethlehem Lutheran Church in Euland. The arrangements for Carol Earhart of Euland have been arranged and entrusted to the Anderson Family Funeral Home of Twin Valley. Funeral announcements are brought to you by the David Donahauer Funeral Home and the West Chose Funeral Home, both of Detroit Lakes, and the Carvin and Funeral and Cremation Services of Henning, Wadena, and New York Mills.
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7: 12:19, beautiful Friday afternoon. We got a couple of, a couple of clouds, but that's a reflection I see out there. It's some blue sky and sunshine, lots of sunshine here for today, a very comfortable day. Let's get you the numbers to back that up all the way through the weekend. And we got Laney's at the Lakes bringing us this KRCQ color radar weather. Real country weather. Looking at lots of sunshine, upper 70s. Some will get around 80 here for today. A northwest wind at 5 to 15, but pretty comfortable. Beautiful night tonight. Clear skies, 55 after midnight. A northwest wind at under 10. Tomorrow, lots more sunshine, but warmer. 83, wind shift from the northwest to the southwest. That'll bring in that warmer feel. We are looking at an increasing chance for a couple of stray showers again. Much like last night, not everybody's going to get touched, but if you do, could have some stronger storms Saturday night, on and off for Sunday into Sunday night and Monday. We'll keep you up to date on that kind of area moving on through. But I think it's more Sunday night to Monday for everybody sticking around here at this point. But we'll see. Everything can always change on the weather. Just wait 5 minutes. We'll see what the current conditions bring us right after this from Laney's at the Lakes.
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7: So with the blue skies, a northwest wind at 5 to 10 miles an hour for the most part, maybe a little bit more than that here and there. Pressure at 30.15, steady to slowly rising. Great on the dew point at 54, humidity at 60, so no real worries in that regard. There's still actually some severe thunderstorms down towards St. Cloud into southeastern and eastern Minnesota, so there are still some showers not too far away from us here in the northwest Minnesota, not east central. That's where I was before in Pine City. But no, here in Detroit Lakes, we're looking at some beautiful WeFest weather. Again, gates open in a little over an hour and a half. So everybody's just kind of getting ready for day two, especially if you had a long night last night enjoying Lainey Wilson. All right, we'll get to some of those WeFest artists coming up. 69 degrees here at Real Country 102.3. I'm back with some sports headlines next.
0: You know what my kids remember most about summer?
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7: For the check of sports headlines, I'm David Kinderman. The Minnesota Twins got a two-run single from Brooks Lee in the top of the eighth inning and grabbed the lead, and then snapped a four-game losing streak with a 4-3 win over the Kansas City Royals in Kansas City last night. The hit capped off a three-run eighth inning that also included an RBI single from Josh Bell. Royce Lewis hit a solo home run in the fifth inning to get Minnesota on the board. Starting pitcher Bailey Ober worked six innings, allowed six hits and three runs. He got a no decision. Reliever Cody Funderburk earned the win, while Yandries Gomez notched his 15th save by tossing a scoreless ninth inning. The 57-59 Twins are tied for second place in the American League Central Division, three games behind the first place Chicago White Sox. Minnesota is only a half game out of the final AL wildcard position. The Royals dipped to 48-68 on the year. The Twins now move up and will visit the Milwaukee Brewers coming up for a three-game weekend series. First pitch 6:40 tonight, 6 o'clock with the pregame show on KDLM. Meanwhile, the Minnesota Lynx saw a 10-game winning streak snapped, an 89-82 upset home loss to the LA Sparks last night. The Lynx were the hottest team in the WNBA, while the visiting Sparks had dropped 7 of the previous 8. Minnesota was outscored 23-11 in the fourth quarter, going scoreless for nearly the final 5 minutes of play. LA scored the final 8 points of the game to earn the 7-point victory. Lynx rookie Olivia Miles paced Minnesota with 23, while forward Nafisia Collier added 21. 7 players scored in
2: double figures for the Sparks, led by Ray Burrell, 17. The Lynx dipped to 25-7 on the season, while Los Angeles improved to 12-18. Minnesota Nuggets ready to host the defending champion Las Vegas Aces tomorrow, 12 noon, at the Target Center. The Minnesota Vikings had the day off yesterday and will resume training camp with an afternoon practice today in Eagan. Vikings linebacker Eric Wilson says this is the time of camp that both sides of the ball can get better. He calls it a ironing out iron. They also go against each other. The Vikings are trying to build on their 9-8 record from a year ago. They open preseason play a week from tomorrow. That'll be in New York against the Giants. The regular season opener is against Green Bay at U.S. Bank Stadium on Sunday, September 13th. And finally, from the NFL, the very first Hall of Fame game for the preseason was held last night in Canton, Ohio. The game ends up going to the Carolina Panthers. They defeat the Arizona Cardinals by a score of 33-30. That's Jacket Sports Headlines. I'm David Kinderman.
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Nathan Best's his name, damn shame, here on Real Country 102.3. Nathan Best, along with previous artist Brianna Helbring. Now, she did get help from Dan Brecky on the duet there. Both those are going to be on stage here for us today at part of WeFest. So let's see. We got Elizabeth Nichols hitting the stage at 2:30 this afternoon. Diamond Rio will be at 4 o'clock. This is the main stage. Then Stella Lefty, Max McNown, and Thomas Rhett. So then as we take a look over at the other two stages here for today.

0: today. We end up with the trading post stage. That is going to be Blake Prohl at 5:15, Matt Schuster, Elizabeth Nichols, and DJ B-Rock is the close there for tonight. And then over at the Country Club stage, you have Micah Gallagher, Matt Schuster, and Nathan Bess. So there you go. That's kind of there. Again, check WeFest.com and then go to the daily lineups, and that'll get you everything with the times and which of the stages they'll be performing at. Well, let's see. Who do we got lined up and ready to go? We'll hear from Blake Prohl, and also on the way is going to be Matt Schuster. 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

0: Mr. Matt Schuster right there and Wanna Say Yes. Matt Schuster, part of WeFest as well. He's going to be on stage a little bit later on here for today. And then we heard Blake Prohl. Again, he's the former football player that had a cup of coffee during a training camp with the Vikings a few years ago. His dad is a well-known wide receiver, Ricky Prohl, back in the day. Crazy Stupid Love was Blake Prohl and Matt Schuster and Wanna Say Yes. So again, check out WeFest.com for anything WeFest related. If you're only heading over there today and tomorrow, some folks just can't make it over on the first day on a Thursday there. So make sure you're checking out all the details on what you have. If you were there yesterday, and then you're probably all set up and get those wristbands ready to go so you can get in and hopefully have the least amount of hassle. But there's always going to be a little hassle, especially with so many people over there. So keep that in mind. Avoid Highway 59 if you're driving, if you can, because of the shuttle buses going and just the people that are there. So just give yourself a little extra time or take an extra county road over and take a little bit of the longer way to get there. All right, we're going to hear from Elizabeth Nichols. She's the first one on stage today at 2:30 coming up.
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cute, and he don't think I'm pretty. But Charlie wouldn't let him go anywhere with me. He said, it's me, you're that friend. So I went and got a new one. It is.

0: There she is. I got a new one. That's a very popular song that Elizabeth Nichols has out. She'll be performing that one on stage at 2:30 this afternoon. Of course, that's the main stage coming up here for today. Double check. I thought, yes, at 9:35, she's on the Trading Post stage. So it's double duty there for Elizabeth Nichols. So we got a couple of those that'll be playing those secondary stages as well. And then for tomorrow, you got the same one. Dan Brecky Band has a performance at 5:15 on the Country Club stage right after Layla Noel. Matt Rogers, who I got to talk to. You heard that interview earlier this week, and you can check out our Facebook page. I think it was about 11 minutes long on that one. I had a great talk with Matt on Monday, so he'll be here and throughout the day tomorrow performing a couple of different times as well. So, yeah, it's just a bunch going on. There's so many papers and everything. But the easiest way to organize everything is go to WeFest.com, and that'll get you all the details. Still to come, we will bring in the act on stage at 4 this afternoon.
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0: Blue skies everywhere you look, lots of sunshine, a breeze, at times getting up to 10 to 15, but generally it's under 10 miles an hour, just a nice breeze moving on through. Pressure steady to slowly rising at 30.15, 54 dew point 70 on the attemperature, looking to get to 77, which would be actually short of average. 79 is an average high for this time of the year. So it should be a beautiful day today. Great night tomorrow. Tomorrow does have a couple of chances of a few stray showers. We'll keep you up to date if anything breaks. We'll let you know. Again, WeFest.com to get all your details. You got Brooks and Dunn, Jamie Johnson, Nate Smith, Matt Rogers. Again, that interview on our Facebook page. Shenandoah, Noel Hoffman, the Drop Teens, Dan Brecky Band is going to be there. Layla Noel all tomorrow. We're going to hear from some of those artists in the 5 o'clock hour. So here today, it's Thomas Rhett. Max McNown has now been moved up to the 8:15 slot. And then at 6 o'clock here for tonight, if I double check, yeah, Stella Lefty has had to take over for a Little Big Town. So Boston will be on stage for Stella Lefty a little bit later on here for today. So looking forward to all that. Again, go to the daily schedule at WeFest.com and you can get all the details on when the performances are. And don't forget all three stages, the main stage and the two other ones. 4 o'clock this afternoon, it's this group, Time in Rio. I don't believe-

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1: ABC News, I'm Chuck Sievertson. Looks like Todd Blanche has barely enough support from Republicans to become the next Attorney General. He lost two votes, but now Louisiana Republican Bill Cassidy announces he'll support Blanche. ABC's Jay O'Brien on Capitol Hill.
2: Cassidy acknowledged the decisions are made by President Trump, and he believes that in some instances, while he's concerned about weaponization of the Justice Department, he believes that Todd Blanche could push back on President Trump and try to blunt some of the president's instincts.
1: A net gain of 83,000 jobs last month was expected by analysts, but instead, the Labor Department reports a loss of 23,000, and totals for June and May were revised downward. Panel of judges at the D.C. Circuit Court of Appeals rules that President Trump exceeded his authority in setting out to build a $400 million ballroom at the White House without Congress's okay. An appeal to the Supreme Court is expected. This is ABC News. It sounds like science fiction, but gene splicing technology holds promise for people with predispositions to certain diseases. Plus,
3: researchers have been able to genetically splice out an allergy-inducing protein from a pair of dogs so their fur, dander, and saliva won't make their owner sneeze. The benefit?
4: It opens the door to a lot more people being able to own pets.
3: But bioethicist Arthur Kaplan sees a darker side.
4: It may discourage people from trying to use strays and unwanted animals. They're not engineered to be allergy-free.
3: At a time when shelters are filled with dogs and cats that don't have a home. Jim Ryan, ABC News.
1: A teenager accused of dressing as a clown and randomly stabbing a man to death at a bus stop in East St. Louis, Illinois, has been charged with murder, say state police. No word about why it happened. The teen will be detained until at least his next hearing in juvenile court. Chuck Sievertson, ABC News.
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7: Sunshine expected this afternoon with daytime highs approaching 77. Northwesterly winds 10 to 15 miles per hour. Lows dip down to about 55. Tonight, clear skies. Lots of sunshine. Tomorrow, daytime highs approaching 83. A mix of clouds and sunshine and dry Sunday and Monday with highs in the upper 70s. Right now, it's 69 degrees. I'm staff meteorologist Jennifer Wojcicki.
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All right, rumor has it today's Friday. And you know what they say about rumors? They're usually true. How you doing? Shotgun Taylor here, and David Frizzle. You're the reason God made Oklahoma. Yes, indeed.

Jason Aldean on Real Country. A clothing company has created something that should appeal to college students or anybody else who tries to go as long as possible without doing laundry. American brand Herc Leon says it has created a t-shirt that can be worn every day for a month without needing to be washed. The Herc shirt V5.0 will supposedly stay odor-free for over 30 days of regular wear, challenge accepted. The company says the shirt's fabric is woven with materials including copper, silver, zinc, gold, and volcanic ash. Volcanic ash, that's the secret ingredient. The month-long version is expected to sell for about $80, while less expensive models are advertised as staying fresh for 3 to 14 days before washing.

0: It's Virgin Real Country. According to new research, nearly a third of college students use AI as part of daily life. And only 4% of the students say they haven't used AI at all in 2026. Study also finds that more than 80% have reported using AI tools for schoolwork in the past 6 months. Can you believe that?
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7: Ample sunshine expected this afternoon, with daytime highs approaching 77. Northwest winds 10 to 15 miles per hour. Tonight, lows level off around 55. Daytime highs approaching 83. Tomorrow, bright sunshine expected. Sunshine mixed with clouds at times and dry Sunday and Monday, with highs in the upper 70s. Right now, it's 70 degrees. I'm staff meteorologist Jennifer Wojcicki.
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1: ABC News, I'm Chuck Sievertson. The Senate today approved a long-awaited Russia and Iran sanctions bill. It heads to the House, which is on recess until the end of the month. President Trump moves forward with his attempt to remove Lisa Cook from the Federal Reserve over unproven allegations of mortgage fraud, sources say. Cook's lawyer calls the allegation baseless. Analysts expected a net gain of 83,000 jobs last month. Instead, the Labor Department reports a loss of 23,000. Totals for June and May were revised downward. KPMG chief economist, managing director Diane Swonk, says one factor was the loss of temporary protected status for hundreds of thousands of Haitian immigrants.
2: Many employers were unclear about when they could keep those workers till, and some of those layoffs occurred ahead of time.
1: Todd Blanche has barely enough support to become the next attorney general, with Senator Bill Cassidy saying he'll vote for him. This is ABC News. Wildfires in the West leading to many alerts, says ABC News chief meteorologist Ginger Z.
3: Most of Colorado, parts of Wyoming, Idaho, Oregon, Spokane, not just in the air quality alerts, but now back in the red flag warnings. Unfortunately, they've had that break from the winds, but the winds are going to kick back up to the 30-mile-per-hour mark in the Cascades, over to the Blue Mountains. Just watch the fire danger this weekend. It's going to be higher than it has been most of this week. The smoke, not moving that much. It is away from the coast, so Seattle and Portland clear out.
1: Amanda Knox, convicted and later acquitted of murdering her roommate, Meredith Kircher, in Italy 19 years ago, is set to perform comedy stand-up at an arts festival in Scotland starting today. Kircher's sister launched an online petition against it. Knox's reaction?
4: I can't say that I was anticipating a petition, but I was anticipating criticism and pushback.
1: Knox mentions her case in the act. The petition's got over 7,000 signatures. Chuck Sievertson, ABC News.
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7: Ample sunshine expected this afternoon, with daytime highs approaching 77. Northwest winds 10 to 15 miles per hour. Tonight, lows level off around 55. Daytime highs approaching 83. Tomorrow, bright sunshine expected. Sunshine mixed with clouds at times and dry Sunday and Monday, with highs in the upper 70s. Right now, it's 70 degrees. I'm staff meteorologist Jennifer Wojcicki.
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Beach Real Country. People online talking about things that have become more socially acceptable in just the past 10 years. They include location sharing. Yeah. I mean, 10 years ago, we'd be like, what is that? Also, using AI, ditto. Constantly canceling plans and water bottles. That's what it says. Real Country, Shotgun, Taylor, and Conway 20.

0: is that listening to this fine radio station, Real Country? Shotgun Taylor here. If you haven't heard this before, you should know that flight attendants aren't just being nice to you when they say hello when you board a flight. They're also checking to see if anybody seems drunk, sick, or otherwise problematic. I knew it. 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

0: Tracy Lawrence in Real Country. Says here 76% of baby boomers don't know what DeLulu means. Yeah, I don't know what DeLulu means. I mean, come on. What does it mean? DeLulu is a popular internet slang word that means delusional. It describes someone who has a wild, unrealistic, or overly optimistic belief, fantasies, or expectations, often about romance, success, or celebrities. My wife says that I'm DeLulu because I think my Jets are going to go to the Super Bowl this year.
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2: Sunshine expected this afternoon with daytime highs approaching 77. Northwest winds 10 to 15 miles per hour. Tonight, lows level off around 55. Daytime highs approaching 83. Tomorrow, bright sunshine expected. Sunshine mixed with clouds at times and dry Sunday and Monday with highs in the upper 70s. Currently 71. I'm staff meteorologist Jennifer Wojcicki.
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0: My man, Mel McDaniel on Real Country Shotgun here, TGIF. All right, let's jump on a plane and cross the pond, because over there in the UK, Domino's has a garlic and herb ice cream. The internet is calling it a crime against humanity. 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
1: ABC News, I'm Chuck Sievertson. Analysts were expecting a net gain of 83,000 jobs last month. Instead, the Labor Department reports 23,000 jobs went away last month. Totals for June and May were revised downward. KPMG Chief Economist, Managing Director Diane Swonk.
2: This doesn't take a rate hike off the table in the month of September, but it makes it much more fraught with risks now to the labor market if inflation remains persistent.
1: Department of Homeland Security says while it promised to equip each enforcement team with an officer wearing a body camera, it says it will only release footage when it is in the best interest of the agency. Weather is affecting air travel today with over 1,100 flight cancellations, says FlightAware. Todd Blanche has just enough support to become the next attorney general, with an announcement by Louisiana Republican Senator Bill Cassidy that he will vote for Blanche. This is ABC News. Sweet Greens lowered its outlook for the year, blaming the outbreak of that parasitic stomach bug. The company does not serve iceberg lettuce and has not been connected to the outbreak. Still, the chain says there's less consumer demand for fresh prepared foods. ABC News medical contributor Dr. Alok Patel.
3: Cases do seem to be going down. It partially could be from consumer behavior, but hand washing is not really going to stop the parasitic infection. Washing your produce only goes so far as well because it's stubborn, it's sticky, and it hangs on to foods, but it likely might be from just cutting off the supply.
1: A New Mexico court has ordered Meta, the parent company of Facebook and Instagram, to pay $567 million to address children's mental health.
4: In view of the fact that they knew about these harms, that they were not forthcoming about the danger, they were not honest with parents and policymakers and families, not only in this state, but around the world.
1: New Mexico Attorney General Raul Torres. Chuck Sievertson, ABC News.
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7: Ample sunshine expected this afternoon with daytime highs approaching 77. Northwest winds 10 to 15 miles per hour. Tonight, lows level off around 55. Daytime highs approaching 83. Tomorrow, bright sunshine expected. Sunshine mixed with clouds at times and dry Sunday and Monday with highs in the upper 70s. Currently, it's 72 degrees. I'm staff meteorologist Jennifer Wojcicki.
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It's real country. 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And it's perfectly fine by me.

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Number one, anchovies. Number two, liver. 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Incidentally, chitterlings are number 10. 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

Dirksen Sideways on Real Country. According to new research, people who read books for as little as 30 minutes a day live nearly 2 years longer than non-readers. That's a 20% reduction in mortality risk. Researchers found that this boost in longevity only worked with books, not newspapers or magazines. Study authors suggest that deep reading, holding a complex narrative in your mind over many days, exercises the brain.

0: ways that quick skimming simply can't match. So I guess reading online don't count.
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6: Ample sunshine expected this afternoon, with daytime highs approaching 77. Northwesterly winds 10 to 15 miles per hour. Clear skies again tonight, lows level off around 54. Ample sunshine expected tomorrow, daytime highs approaching 82. Dry with seasonal temps Sunday and Monday, and highs in the upper 70s. Currently 72. I'm staff meteorologist Jennifer Wojcicki.
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9: Direct cattle markets were quiet Friday. Butcher hogs were $2 higher. I'm John Perkins with a Brownfield Market Update. You better build bigger bins. It's just a suggestion, but regardless, be ready to maximize your per acre profits with MX Series corn by Stein. Stein has yield. Soybeans were modestly lower and corn was nearly mixed, both watching development weather. September beans were down a penny at 11.59. November was 1.5 lower at 11.76 and a quarter. September corn was steady at 439 and December held at 462. Live cattle were mixed, consolidating at the end of the week, with October up 35 at 225.27 and December down 22 at 224.15. Feeders were supported by supply tightness. September was 365 higher at 345.22. And nearby hogs were up on spread trade, with October 50 higher at 82.22 and December lean up 35 cents at 73.57. I'm John Perkins with a Brownfield Market Update.
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1: ABC News, I'm Chuck Sievertson. Analysts were expecting a net gain of jobs last month. Instead, the Labor Department reports 23,000 went away. Totals for June and May were revised downward. ABC's Elizabeth Schulze.
2: This is job losses last month, and the expectation had been that we would see over 80,000 new jobs added. There are certain sectors where the jobs were lost by the biggest amounts: local government, education, retail, hotels, and food services. We did also see a drop in the participation rate, meaning fewer people were trying to find work.
1: The Department of Homeland Security says while it promised to equip each enforcement team with an officer wearing a body camera, it says it will review footage and will only release it when it is in the best interest of the agency. Todd Blanche has just enough support to become the next attorney general, with Louisiana Senator Bill Cassidy saying that he will vote for him. Wall Street's major indexes closed higher. This is ABC News. A growing number of national restaurant chains are pulling jalapenos from their menus due to a salmonella outbreak linked to the spicy peppers. They include Sweetgreen, Qdoba, and Chipotle, who all say they're doing it out of precaution. ABC News medical contributor Dr. Alok Patel.
3: What's concerning and tricky about this is produce such as jalapenos, they don't go through that cooking step to kill the bacteria. They get chopped up and then added later to another product.
1: Dr. Patel advises when in doubt, cook the jalapenos. A New Mexico court has ordered Meta, the parent company of Facebook and Instagram, to pay $567 million to address children's mental health.
4: By far, the largest category will be $420 million for treatment. That's to treat the kids who have been impacted by addiction and exploitation in our state, but also requires screening and assessment, awareness prevention.
1: New Mexico Attorney General Raul Torres describing that deal. Chuck Sievertson, ABC News.
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7: Ample sunshine expected this afternoon, with daytime highs approaching 77. Northwesterly winds 10 to 15 miles per hour. Clear skies again tonight, lows level off around 54. Ample sunshine expected tomorrow, daytime highs approaching 82. Dry with seasonal temps Sunday and Monday, and highs in the upper 70s. Currently 73. I'm staff meteorologist Jennifer Wojcicki.
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2: Feeling a little anxious now that it's August? You're not alone. Mental health experts say the so-called August scaries are a real thing. Much like the Sunday scaries before a new work week, August can trigger feelings of stress and sadness because it signals that summer is winding down and routines are about to change. Experts say our brains prefer predictability, so the thought of returning to school schedules, busier workdays, and shorter daylight hours can create anxiety even when those changes are actually positive.
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6: weather. Ample sunshine expected this afternoon, with daytime highs approaching 77. Northwesterly winds 10 to 15 miles per hour. Clear skies again tonight, lows level off around 54. Ample sunshine expected tomorrow, daytime highs approaching 82. Dry with seasonal temps Sunday and Monday, and highs in the upper 70s. Currently 73. I'm staff meteorologist Jennifer Wojcicki.
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0: George Strait on Real Country. Nobody in his right mind. Well, it's that time of the year. August brings pumpkin spice latte season. Starbucks has announced that the pumpkin spice latte will be back in stores on the 25th. Alongside the classic favorite, Starbucks is introducing new pumpkin-themed beverages, including an iced pumpkin cream shaken espresso, pumpkin spice chai, and iced pumpkin cream matcha.
1: Here's the deal. 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
1: ABC News, I'm Chuck Severson. The oil tanker captain who led the Coast Guard on a weeks-long chase from the Caribbean to the North Atlantic was sentenced to 10 months in prison today, says the U.S. Attorney's Office. New Jersey's Attorney General announcing subpoenas in a civil rights investigation at Delaney Hall in Newark, a private immigration detention facility owned and operated by the GEO Group. Deaths of three people in recent months have been reported. Senator Cory Booker, New Jersey Democrat, has called on Congress to shut down the facility.
2: Every single day DHS keeps Delaney Hall open is another choice to let this happen again, three times already.
1: A panel of judges at the D.C. Circuit Court of Appeals rules that President Trump exceeded his authority in setting out to build a $400 million ballroom at the White House without Congress's okay. Trump says they're appealing to the Supreme Court. Wall Street indexes closed higher, the S&P at a new record. This is ABC News. Extreme heat evidence in the West from ABC News Chief Meteorologist Ginger Z.
3: Lake Mead has hit their record low. That is that big reservoir outside of Las Vegas. They're also in Las Vegas at an extreme heat warning for the ninth day in a row. That will dry things out even more. We're going to stay with those warnings all the way through Sunday at least. The heat advisories go up to Boise. Salt Lake City goes to 102 today. Palm Springs 109 and Phoenix 112.
1: Amanda Knox, convicted and later acquitted of murdering her roommate, Meredith Kircher, in Italy 19 years ago, is performing comedy stand-up and an arts festival in Scotland today. Kircher's sister launched an online petition against it. Knox's reaction?
3: I can't speak to what is or is not triggering to Meredith's family. What I can say is that I've never seen the kind of scrutiny and criticism pointed towards a wrongly accused man that I've seen pointed towards me.
1: Amanda Knox, the petition's got over 7,000 signatures. Chuck Severson, ABC News.
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7: 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Weekend, oh, so much approaching. Now, normally during the school year, Friday at 5 usually means it's time for the weekend, but I don't know, in the summertime, it does seem like it's more of at least midnight tonight, if not whenever you decide to wake up tomorrow. Now, of course, if you're at the Sioux Pass Ranch, you're probably going to be up past midnight tonight, so you're probably going to bed on Saturday and maybe getting up a little bit later. But yes, the weekend is here. We're going to enjoy overall some very nice weather. We do have a slight chance for some scattered showers. It has basically been put into late Saturday night and then Sunday night into Monday. So we'll keep an eye on tomorrow evening. Obviously, Brooks and Dunn be on stage till about 10:15. When is that? Usually they go till about 11:45 range, and then at midnight the DJ will take over to kind of finish off all the festivities at WeFest there. So we may have a couple of scattered showers tomorrow. Otherwise, probably after everybody is mostly gone, coming up on Sunday as part of Getaway Day, that'll be happening as well. But no extreme weather for this time of the year. Tomorrow will be a little bit warmer than we have gotten so far here for today. So let's get you the updated look at the KRCQ Color Radar weather. Opening up our 5 o'clock hour on a Friday, all being brought to you by Carvenans at downtown Perham, celebrating 100 years in their celebration throughout 2026. Real country weather. Sunshine until it sets just before 9 o'clock. Clear into the overnight. Very comfortable. Temps down, falling through the 50s, maybe around 53, 54 after midnight. A west wind at 5 to 10. Another beautiful day tomorrow. We have picked up a whole lot more clouds. When I looked out the window during the noon hour, there was not a single one. Now I'm going to say it's more of a partly cloudy sky. That's kind of what we're looking at. Sunshine to a few clouds tomorrow. 82. Today, I think only 74, 75 so far has been the high. So a couple of degrees warmer for tomorrow. You'll definitely know because the winds will be shifting more to the southwest at that point. Then a stray shower or two, not out of the question for Saturday night. Otherwise, partly cloudy. Low on either side of 60, so not as comfortable there. Sunday, a couple of scattered showers early in the morning. Then we'll have sunshine morning through the afternoon. And then we'll start to pick up clouds and an increasing chance for some precipitation later Sunday night. Sunday, we're looking at probably where we were, you know, in and around where we were here today, and that'll be the upper 70s. Monday, we're close to 80. Tuesday, close to 80. 75 Wednesday, 74 on Thursday. So, yeah, not too bad. Looking forward, at least no extreme heat coming our way. Let's see what the radar has for us. Again, through the noon hour, there was quite a bit of showers from St. Cloud into the Twin Cities. They are now towards Rochester, heading towards Madison. Actually, kind of eastern Iowa there is kind of where most of the heavier storms are. And, of course, that's all away from us, not going to be coming our way. I got nothing through the Dakotas, nothing through Montana or Wyoming as it stands right now. So, again, I think we're in pretty good shape. We'll see on those couple of showers Saturday night. Come back with the rest of the almanac and those current conditions all coming up after this from Carvenans at downtown Perham. Check them out online at carvenans.com.
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7: Carvenans. Almanac here on this August 7th. It was on this date in 2015. 11 years ago today, we were sitting at 100 degrees. Triple digits on this date as the record high, the record low. Well, that takes us back to the year of 1989, and then we were sitting at 37. So 100 and 37. Those are the records to remain for another year. 79 and 57 is average for us today. So far, 74. So maybe 75 today, a little bit below average on this day in 2026. I do have the sun setting here at 8:47 tonight, a little over 3.5 hours from now. Then we have 6:11 for the sun rising for us tomorrow morning. Pressure has been steady all afternoon at 30.15. For the most part, the winds are anywhere from 3 up to about 7 to 10 miles an hour. Every once in a while, there's a little gust above that. But at least the northwest wind, that's what's kept us a little bit on the cooler side here for today. Again, more southwesterly tomorrow, and that will bring in that extra 5, 6, 7 degrees. That will warm up. Dew point has been very comfortable at 53, so keep an eye on that for tomorrow, especially if we get a few degrees warmer. Generally, again, you don't have a heat index until you get to 80 and above, and we should be in the 80s for us tomorrow. But right now, I'm at the high of the day at 74. 74 degrees. We're at Real Country 102.3. We are currently at 9 minutes past 5 o'clock. We got Ryan in the newsroom along with M&N to get us updated there. Got your funeral announcements coming on up. We'll have more weather details, sports from M&N. We'll begin the music with artist here for tonight, hitting the stage just before the headliner. That's Mac McNown. He's going to open up music along with an artist that is scheduled for tomorrow. Layla Noel, and we'll try to get as much of those artists in, not only for what's yet to go here tonight, but also coming up for tomorrow as well. All part of WeFest 2026 at the Sioux Pass Ranch. We'll get to the newsroom up next.
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12: From the newsroom, I'm Ryan Cunningham. A brand new road trip experience is giving travelers another reason to discover the beauty, charm, and personality of Otter Tail County this summer. The Giants of Otter Tail County is a fun, family-friendly, drivable experience that encourages visitors to explore the county's iconic larger-than-life sculptures and roadside attractions spread throughout Minnesota's beautiful lakes country, home to 1,048 lakes. From giant otters and pelicans to oversized fish, loons, turkeys, tractors, a watermelon, and more, the campaign invites visitors to travel across the county while discovering local communities, shops, restaurants, parks, and attractions along the way. Participating stops include giant landmarks located in the communities of Fergus Falls, Pelican Rapids, Vergas, Battle Lake, Frazee, Rothsay, Vining, Otter Tail, and New York Mills. House Speaker Lisa Damoth is running for the Republican nomination for governor. Damoth says her work with the divided House will help her navigate the bipartisan efforts.
13: My style of leadership is very collaborative, which came into play definitely in an exact tie in the House of Representatives, 67 Democrats, 67 Republicans over the last 2 years. And that collaboration was needed because everything that we did was bipartisan.
12: Minnesota's primary election is coming up August 11th. And Minnesota's robust industry of drinks and edibles from THC and hemp got a reprieve late Monday from a looming federal ban on those products. The new regulations would cripple Minnesota manufacturers of gummies, drinks, many products containing cannabidiol or CBD that are marketed as having health effects. The new regulations were to go into effect on November 11th. A Senate bill included a reprieve for the industry. That Senate bill is expected to short-term fund the government into December. With the latest in news, I'm Ryan Cunningham.
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15: Minnesota News Network, I'm Sean Maloney. While lower water levels can make boating more difficult, the DNR says prolonged drought can also change lake ecosystems. State climatologist Luigi Romolo.
16: Lakes can dry up, then the beds can be replaced with vegetation that would normally not be there. It invites the spread of invasive species.
15: Romolo says fluctuating lake levels are a natural part of the ecosystem, but urges property owners not to alter shorelines or lake outlets during temporary low water conditions. Severe drought is raising wildfire concerns across northeastern Minnesota. The latest U.S. drought monitor shows severe drought spreading across parts of the Arrowhead and north central Minnesota. State officials say heat and below normal rainfall have dried vegetation and lowered water levels. Forecasters warn northern Minnesota could face elevated wildfire risk through November. And Duluth Public Schools is asking voters to approve a two-question operating referendum this November. District leaders say without additional funding, millions of dollars in budget cuts may be needed. If both questions pass, property taxes on a $300,000 home would increase by about $15 a month. This is MNN.
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17: 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Keith Lavoie, age 76 of Minoman, passed away on Wednesday, July 29th at Sanford Health in Fargo. A memorial mass will be held at 10 a.m. Saturday the 8th at St. Michael's Catholic Church in Minoman. A time of gathering will be held Friday the 7th from 5 to 7 p.m. with a prayer service and rosary beginning at 6:30 at the Anderson Family Funeral Home in Minoman. Visitation will continue 1 hour prior to the services at the church on Saturday. The arrangements for Keith Lavoie of Minoman have been arranged and entrusted to the Anderson Family Funeral Home of Minoman. Ronald K. Strom, age 84 of Lake Park, passed away on Sunday, August 2nd at Sanford on Broadway in Fargo. Visitation will be held Friday the 7th from 5 to 7 p.m. with a prayer service Friday night at 7 p.m. and his funeral service will be Saturday at 11 a.m. all at the Corsmo Funeral and Cremation Service in Moorhead. The arrangements for Ronald K. Strom of Lake Park have been made and entrusted to the Corsmo Funeral and Cremation Service of Moorhead. Marvin Ward, age 96 of Perham, passed away on Thursday, July 2nd. Visitation will be from 5 to 7 p.m. Saturday the 8th at the Schoenberger Funeral and Cremation Service in Perham. Funeral services and interment will be private and for family only. The arrangements for Marvin Ward of Perham have been made through the Schoenberger Funeral and Cremation Service of Perham. Carol Earhart, age 86 of Euland, passed away on Monday, August 3rd at Viking Manor in Euland. A funeral service will be held on Tuesday the 11th at 11 a.m. with a visitation 1 hour prior to the services at the Bethlehem Lutheran Church in Euland. The arrangements for Carol Earhart of Euland have been arranged and entrusted to the Anderson Family Funeral Home of Twin Valley. Funeral announcements are brought to you by the David Donahauer Funeral Home and the West Chose Funeral Home, both of Detroit Lakes, and the Carbon and Funeral and Cremation Services of Henning, Wadena, and New York Mills.
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7: All right, going on today and tomorrow over in Perm. We got some blue sky. That's good to see here today. Again, the clouds have become quite more numerous as we've gone through the afternoon compared to the noon hour. There is some gray out there in some of those clouds, but absolutely nothing showing up on the radar screen. Probably maybe our best overall night. Now, yesterday, I don't think we got as warm as originally thought, especially temperature wasn't too bad, but we just did not get the dew point. I think maybe as we got to this time yesterday, we're starting to get in that 62 degree dew point range. Today I'm at 54, much cooler, calmer, and everything's looking good. Should have a good night's sleep if you're out camping at the Sioux Pass Ranch. So we'll continue to keep you up to date, especially if anything develops for us tomorrow. But could be a little bit like last night where we do get some showers in the area. It's just whether or not they're located within striking distance there of the Sioux Pass Ranch. So we'll see how things go, but it's a beautiful Friday night for us. 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Real country weather. So with some sunshine and a few clouds, temperatures will fall from the lower 70s through the 50s tonight. A wind out of the west at 5 to 10. Lots of sunshine, warmer tomorrow, more of a southwest wind at 5 to 15 and a high to 82. A couple of stray showers could develop, and maybe a thunderstorm Saturday night, whether that's mid-evening or after midnight, we'll kind of have to wait and see. Temp on either side is 60. A couple of showers early in the morning Sunday, but most of Sunday we'll have sunny skies, at least into the afternoon, and 78, and then a couple of showers could redevelop for Sunday night, 56. 78, near 80 on Tuesday, mid-70s on Wednesday. Again, just more seasonable weather for us instead of the extremes that we've had leading into this week. All right, I got the current conditions on this Friday night up after this from Y Steakhouse.
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7: So with a mixture of sun and clouds, I'd say partly cloudy at this point, but those clouds are quite scattered out there. Nothing too organized. Pressure is steady at 30.15. Winds out of the northwest at 5 to 10. Again, a few higher gusts. And we do have a 54 dew point and now a 73 degree temperature. So 74 so far has been today's high here at the station. I am at 73 now at Real Country 102.3. All right, so as we get past sports, that'll wrap up the news block. Then we're going to get ready for Max McNown. He is hitting the stage here for tonight. He's the lead-in to the headliner, so he'll be coming up here for this evening. And I got my sheets out of the wrong order here. There we go. Max McNown hitting at 8:15. Then Thomas Redd at 10:30 tonight. So Max will be on the way. Layla Noel, who is part of the Saturday card, all coming up. We'll see who else we got lined up and ready to go. The Dan Brecky Band. Noel Line Hoffman also coming up. And we'll see when we get it in at the end of the hour and sneak it on in. But off to the Minnesota News Network sports coming up next. Twins are at Milwaukee tonight.
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3: This is MNN Sports. I'm Mike Grimm. The border battle's back on tonight. The Twins start a three-game interleague series at Milwaukee after halting a four-game skid in Kansas City last night. The host Brewers have baseball's best record. The AAA Saints host Louisville tonight. The Minnesota United host another match tonight in the League's Cup at Allianz Field. The Vikings have finished their practice today at team headquarters in Eagan. Linebacker Eric Wilson says this is a time of year for improvement.
4: Yeah, you got to take pride in it, man. You got to bring that intensity each and every day. Iron sharpens iron, man. So I know whenever we're bringing it, the offense is getting better. Whenever the offense is bringing it, we're getting better as a defense. So it's a matter of just doing it together. We're a team, and we kind of make each other better.
3: Minnesota opens the preseason slate a week from tomorrow at the New York Giants. The Golden Gophers have also wrapped up their practice today on campus. They did so in front of fans. They'll open the regular season on Thursday night, September 3rd at home against Eastern Illinois. This is MNN Sports.
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0: Noelle Lyon Hoffman, that is her song, August. And she'll be coming up as part of Tomorrow's Crowd. So make sure you check it out, WeFest.com. Go to the daily lineups. You have the main stage acts. There are some that will be performing on both stages. But today, had Elizabeth Nichols at 2:30. We just finished off Diamond Rio. Get ready for Stella Lefty. Boston's going to be on stage here coming up tonight. That's getting underway here at the top of the hour. Then Max McNown, who we played earlier, and Thomas Rhett to close everything out. Now, we play a lot of Thomas Rhett, so some of the headliners have kind of avoided a little bit here for us just because we're trying to, you know, get to learn some of these acts that you can see on stage, maybe for the first time, and maybe they'll be coming back, and maybe for a couple of them, they'll go from some of the secondary stages or playing on opening night up at the barn stage and be on the main stage in a year, two, three, 5 years down the line. You just never know. So earlier we did hear from Layla Noel with Betting It All. We had Better Me For You. That was Max McNown's song to open up our music. Also in the mix, we had the Dan Brecky Band, a long time running from Park Rapids and the Jaspers Theater, but starting to get a hold in Nashville as well. And Noelle Hoffman right there. I got Matt Rogers lined up and ready to go. We'll talk about him in just a little bit. Also, the Drop Teens are on the way as well. We're 14 minutes and counting before we get to 6 o'clock. A mixture of sun and clouds. I'd say more partly cloudy than partly sunny here at the KRCQ studios, but so nice. We are back up to 74.
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9: Buy Kingo Saturday, August 15th at noon during Cormorant Days at Parallel 46 outside in the sunshine. 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

0: release from earlier this year, Heartbreak Town, Matt Rogers. He just released a song today, I do believe, as well. And I believe tonight he's actually over in the Brainerd Lakes area, Breezy Point, if I'm not mistaken. He mentioned that when I was getting ready for the interview I did on Monday with him. He mentioned that. So he should be driving on over after the concert tonight or very early tomorrow morning and getting ready for a full day of activity on the final day of a WeFest. So Matt Rogers, that interview is on our Facebook page. It goes about 11 minutes there, but first opportunity to talk with him, and hopefully he'll be one of the acts, as I mentioned earlier. I think this undercard, a lot of folks just go, oh, we just worry about the headliners, and we're out there to a party. But hopefully you've been able to take in yesterday's artist, Maggie Antone, I think has a bright future in front of her. The deeper voices there are Braden Jameson, Brett Cobb, and Jordan Beam. Now today, Blake Prohl, he's got a fun song. Nathan Bass, Elizabeth Nichols, I think has a couple of good songs. Matt Schuster are out there as well. Don't know much about Micah Gallagher. I guess he kind of snuck on in. Brianna Helbring not here for WeFest, so Micah Gallagher is taking over for her on some of the stage acts there. And then, of course, tomorrow you got Shenandoah on the national side, but the Drop Teens, we heard from them, As Your Heart Breaks. Noah Alain Hoffman, who we heard earlier, Matt Rogers right there, the Dan Brecky Band coming on in from Park Rapids in Nashville, Layla Noel as well. So WeFest.com, that's the location, that's the website. And then go to the menu and it'll say daily lineups. Hit that, and that'll kind of get you the rundown of when everybody's hitting stage. But here for today, well, all 3 days, you're looking at 2:30, 4, 6, 8:15, and 10:30. That's the main stage ones. And generally, the other stages are anywhere from 3:20, 5:15, 7:15, 9:35. And the DJ is hitting at 12 midnight. So don't forget about the Country Club and the Trading Post stage as well. So let's see where we are on Friday. That's where we stand. We got Nathan Bass on the Country Club stage. That's at 7:15. And you got Matt Schuster at 7:15 at the Trading Post stage. Then another one from Elizabeth Nichols. I think that would be a good one to hit tonight at about 9:35. And then everything coming up tomorrow with Nolan Hoffman, the Drop Teens. Dan Brecky Band is on the Country Club stage at 5:15. Matt Rogers follows at 7:15 coming up for tomorrow. So there we go. WeFest.com. Get you all the details that you need to know. We'll keep you up to date on the weather. Maybe a couple of thunderstorms for tomorrow. But overall, should not be in too bad of a shape here for us as we go. Well, again, maybe an isolated shower in the area. Whether it hits the Sioux Pass Ranch, we'll have to wait and see. But absolutely no worries today. A few more clouds have kind of helped out a little bit, but it's been very comfortable. 74 current and high temperature, 53 on the dew point, northwest winds at 5 to 10, just a nice enough breeze. Winds will shift to the southwest tomorrow. That will bring our temps from the mid-70s into about the 81, 82, 83 degree range for us tomorrow. So that'll do it. We'll get to ABC World and National News headlines. Some sunshine, 74 degrees at KRCQ.
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2: ABC News, I'm Chuck Sievertson. President Trump exceeded his authority when he set out to build a $400 million ballroom at the White House without Congress's okay, says the D.C. Federal Appeals Court. ABC's Stephen Portnoy in Washington.
3: The appeals court judges saying, quote, we are aware of no instance in American history in which a president unilaterally and using privately collected funds demolished substantial portions of the White House that Congress authorized to be built and American taxpayers paid for.
2: President Trump says they'll appeal to the Supreme Court. Subpoena is going out in a civil rights investigation of Delaney Hall in Newark, says New Jersey's attorney general. That's the private immigration detention facility owned and operated by the GEO Group. Deaths of three people in recent months have been reported. Todd Blanche has just enough support to become the next attorney general, with Louisiana Senator Bill Cassidy saying that he'll vote for him. Wall Street indexes closed higher, the S&P at a new record. This is ABC News. A New Mexico judge says Meta, owner of Instagram and Facebook, helped fuel the state's child mental health crisis and must pay $567 million on top of a recent jury decision.
4: New Mexico's attorney general is calling the court ruling against Meta historic, saying it changes a narrative around the world about the dangers that he says social media poses to children. He says they expect an appeal from Meta.
5: They have not shown any willingness to either accept responsibility for their conduct or concede that they have a role to play in fixing and addressing the harms that they created.
4: New Mexico Attorney General Raul Torres is calling on all states to update outdated laws to rein in social media use by children. Alex Stone, EBC News.
2: Amid sometimes days-long blackouts in Cuba, fueled by the oil blockade imposed by the Trump administration, Cubans are planning their lives around the brief periods when the juice is back on. Chuck Sievertson, ABC News.
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8: Low level off around 54. Tonight, under clear skies, westerly winds 5 to 10 miles per hour. Bright sunshine expected again. Tomorrow, daytime highs approaching 82. Lows around 59. Tomorrow night, slight chance for storms. Partly cloudy skies and dry. Sunday and Monday, with highs in the upper 70s. Currently, 73. I'm staff meteorologist Jennifer Wojcicki.
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Those hippie boys from Florida, Howard and David Bellamy, call them the Bellamys. It's real country. There is no place that far from more real country with Sarah Evans.

0: Don't anybody be dissing the beer, all right? That's Luke Combs. The beer never broke my heart. Whenever that man, Luke Combs, feels the need to kick back and relax at home, he'll head to a spot that's become his new refuge. He calls it his man cave. Kind of like a pole barn. It's got a lot of Luke's plaques, various jerseys, deer mounts, turkey mounts, arcade games, computer, a TV, and pool table. I mean, after all, what more does a man from North Carolina need, right? And before that, there is no place that far from more real country with Sarah Evans. And matter of fact, I got more coming up. Hang on for Jason Aldean. And you know it is a double play weekend. Two of your favorites back to back all weekend long. And I'm going to do a Billy Currington times two coming up on Real Country.
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0: If there's one thing I'm pretty good at, it's drinking that beer. Hey, call him Billy Currington, and on this double play weekend, two back-to-back from Billy Currington, and before that, that song that Luke Bryan wrote, Looking for a Mess of Good Directions, Miss Belle Sweet Tea, too. I'm Gary Walker, and I got more real country coming up on your double play weekend. I'm going to play Chris Young and Conway, Mr. Twitty, on Real Country.
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0: today with highs in the upper 70s, currently 74. I'm Staff Meteorologist Jennifer Wojcicki.
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1: ABC News, I'm Stephanie Officer. A New Mexico court has ordered Meta, the parent company of Facebook and Instagram, to pay $567 million to address children's mental health. New Mexico Attorney General Raul Torres.
2: By far, the largest category will be $420 million for treatment. That's to treat the kids who have been impacted by addiction and exploitation in our state, but also requires screening and assessment, awareness prevention.
1: Immigration advocates say Haitians face mass deportations as Congress holds hearings on the ongoing dangers in the country. The executive director of the San Diego-based nonprofit Haitian Bridge Alliance, Geraldine Joseph, says meanwhile, ICE has increased its presence in Haitian communities.
3: Children